It's the world's greatest DJ. I think I finally got it more or less right on my first try tonight. After 40 plus years. And you were here to witness it. Hope you recorded it. This is Brainwash. I'm Dan Macda, the host of the program. It's Maker Park Radio, mpr.nyc, here on Staten Island, in New York, in America. On Earth, if I'm not mistaken. Look into that. So, what's been happening on this program since we started at 8 o'clock? It was Subhumans. Beginning, followed by AC/DC, The Pretty Things, The Groundhogs, Sick Gazelle, instrumental piece in there, Terry Reid, Julian Cope. Just running them off like that because that is a good way to do it. Let's just say the last track was Ja Mason. Which is neither here nor there, particularly. The show is, you guessed it, free form. Couldn't have planned it. And I didn't. We air every other Wednesday at 8 p.m. Eastern Time, wherever that may be, whatever it may be. With relation to you, I don't know what planet you're on. But we are here generally live. This information about the station and its programming, archives, stuff about the events. We've got a Fishbone show coming up. I gotta look for the flyer. We do everything. You can buy a beer, you can buy a taco. 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So check that out and we will come back with more information soon.

And that's the second set of this brainwash program. That's how we do it here. Lengthy sets that go hither and yon. Then I announce them quickly without much information. As follows, that was Jefferson Starship, Ride the Tiger, preceded by 2020. We're Channel 3, You Lie, Spare Snare. Robin Hitchcock and the Egyptians, at 3 o'clock, it's Stupid Einstein, The Damned. Is It a Dream, Chain Gang. Cut Off the Drug Czar's Head. Sid Barrett, Jesus and Mary Chain, and The Latin Dogs started the set with a tune called World Powers. And that's what you got. Don't complain. I promised I'd give you some more information about the upcoming 9th anniversary show, 9 years of Maker Park Radio. The big show, Saturday, August 1st. Across the street from the station in the actual Maker Park at 450 Front Street, Staten Island. Legendary Fishbone will be performing with Pink Shift. Special guest, Cat Crash. That is Saturday, August 1st. That is a week from Saturday, right? Ooh, that's soon. Get it together. Come check out the show. It will be pretty epic. Other things I can tell you, information about Maker Park Radio, as always, mpr.nyc. This show, Brainwash, airs every other Wednesday from 8 until 10 p.m. My name is Dan Macta. Let's now begin what is traditionally known as the third set.

Yeah. Thank you. Hey, if there's anything I can do for you, let me know.

Little Buck Dharma, Eric Bloom, and the boys. You know him as Blue Oyster Cult, OD'd on Life Itself. Fitting song to end the program with this week. Preceded by music from the Blade Runner soundtrack, Vangelis, Jeff Beck, Ice Cream Cakes, George Harrison, Dark Horse, we heard KRS-One, Sound of the Police, The Lemonheads, Rolling Stones, and the soundtrack of our lives started the set off, Broken Imaginary Time, which is now 10 p.m. Take a look at your watch. It's the Brainwash program. I'm Dan Macta. Maker Park Radio. MakerParkRadio.nyc. We'll be back with more of this particular program 2 weeks from tonight. But I want to see everybody out a week from Saturday, the 1st of August. It is Maker Park Radio's 9th anniversary party featuring Fishbone live in Maker Park, right across from where I sit now. That is a week from Saturday, so check that out. mpr.nyc. See you there.

0: Hello there. How are you today? I'm fine, thank you.
1: Who are you?
0: Who are you?
1: Who are you?
0: Who are you?
1: Who are you?
0: Who are you?
1: Who are you?
0: Who are you? Who are you? Every passing day, we become aware of many divisions within the inner circle of the self. Sometimes telling us of hopes unrealized and dreams.

special day, the last day of planet Earth, and I'm going to enjoy myself. Maybe today I won't go to the health spa. Maybe I'll just stay here and drink all of my...

Yeah, what are you doing here? It's Demystify on Maker Park Radio. This is a show where every week, well, every 2 weeks really, a person named Neil will host. This week it's me. I'm actually the host every week. And I played music. I was kind of digging into the old Neil Mitchell tape collection. Some of those. I'm not a big... You ever go to a movie and it just feels like the director just put all their music that they listened to in high school on the soundtrack? That always bugs me a little bit when a movie feels that way. And this set wasn't entirely that way, but there were definitely a couple of oldies I threw in. Like that last one, Dragon Lady, by the Geraldine Fibbers. Great little, I'm going to call it a rock opera, from the Lost Somewhere Between the Earth and My Home album that came out on Virgin in 1995. It seems odd that they were on a major label to me. Not that they're that crazy, but just doesn't, they don't seem like a major label kind of a band. Before that, we heard a song I've just been loving so much. That merry-go-round sounding thing was Cheerful Afternoon by a band called Roly Poly. And it's on a collection called Obscure Independent Classics Volume 4 that is compiled by musician Alan Jenkins. That volume came out in 2016. See, now that is not supposed to happen. I don't know why it changes on me, and then I talk about it and it drives me insane. Anyway, those collections are wild, and something about the summery vibe of that one has just been reverberating in my head, and I couldn't wait to play it on the show. Sernubiqua was Chris Carter before that. Chris Carter of Throbbing Gristle put out an album in 2018 called Chemistry Lessons Volume 1 and included that track. Verna Lindt before that, a bit of a comeback last year for that Swedish artist. And a long one called Avant-Garde Parts 1 and 2. I like that she said, you almost made me crash my car. You shouldn't be so avant-garde. What a line. I love it. Before that, a song that just... They were basically like, hey, what can you do in a song? And they were like, well, you can do this. And they, every single thing, they were like, okay, check it off. We're going to do it. I love it. Ratbaki Batbaki, that loosely translates to the night goes on, the conversation goes on. It was a it's from a film called Namak Halal. Came out in 1982. Namak Halal means faithful, I believe. And it was Shashi Kapoor, Asha Bose, and Bappi Lahiri who were the performers on that track. Soul Hole was the band At. That's the at sign, the A with a circle over it. That's from 2024. I think they have a new album or single out, or a new album coming out. That one was on Car Park. They're a Philly-Baltimore combination. I went back to the tape collection for King Missile from 1991, Story of Willie. When we had the wildfires, I kept thinking of the line from that song. He liked fresh air, but he went outside anyway. And I was like, well, I guess it's going to play in my head. It's going to play on the Maker Park radio airwaves. Also on my mind was Heatstroke. So I played a track by that title. The Chats are the band. They're from Australia. And they had a record out in 2020 called High Risk Behavior, and that was on it.
Four in the Morning was Genius from 1974. Genius is a bold name for one thing, but it's also the name of an outfit put together by, I don't even know if it's an outfit. I think it's just this guy, Mochin Marafiotti. And he's from Argentina. And he put out an album in 1974, a self-titled album by an artist called Genius. That was him. And it sounded like he was sampling porn films, but I'm not really entirely sure what he was doing. Whatever it is, it was really good. Tuning On was Kim Wilde from her self-titled album in 1981, and we started everything with a little intro called Morning by Decca, a New York City-based artist. That came out in 2020 on an album called Snakes and Birds. What can I tell you? I can tell you that we're almost there. The Fishbone Show in Maker Park is almost happening. It happens on the 1st of August. I hope you can attend. Pink Shift is opening, which is absolutely insane. Cat Crash is also on the bill. This is gonna be a great show. A very I don't really like the word eclectic, but this is an eclectic collection of artists. Speaking of eclectic, I don't like to describe my own tastes as eclectic. That's why I don't like that word. But somebody did ask me what the theme of my show was going to be this week. Then I looked at the stuff I was looking to play, and I was like, there's absolutely no theme whatsoever. There's nothing that makes any sense at all. So this is the set, I think, that really indicated that to me. So here you go. Maker Park Radio, and this is what happens on Demystify.

This song is from me to you, Hank and Audrey. I feel that you're both finally happy now. And Audrey, I want to thank you for the wonderful party that you gave for me before you passed away. This is the song you told me was your favorite of all Hank songs. We miss you, baby.

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I wish I didn't make you sick. Now that's a topic for a song. I love it. Jackie Cohen. I think she's New York City based now, originally from LA. I don't really know. I'm not tracking her phone. I don't know where she is. But her song Make You Sick from 2018 and her Tacoma Night Terror Part 2 Self-Fulfilling Elegy album, that's a winner. Yeah, we kind of ended that set with some poppy songs after a set that was a little more chaotic, I guess. I don't know. Lone Wolf Party was Sputnik the Band. Their latest release, it's called The Cottage Sounds Volume 1 Global Positioning System. New album. That track also features Kendall Jane Mead. And that band, Sputnik, will be performing Saturday night in Brooklyn at Freddy's, if you can make that. Keeping with the pop, the pop really started with Floored by Signal Chain, Australian band. Put that out in 2025 on an album called Off in Spring. Del Dare Pierre Meche was Karush Yagmei, an Iranian artist, and that track has just been covered by one of the members of Habibi, Rahil, and we're going to be hearing that later, actually, that cover version, shortly, if things don't go off the rails. Don Mayen Sevgili was before that from LSD Orchestrasi, some Turkish psych rock from 1967. And before that was Divinations from Oracle Sisters. They're Paris-based, and I love the guitar in that song. Really nice. She Walks in Beauty was Jurjan Andriessen, a Dutch composer who put out 3 synth records, including one called The Awakening Dream in 1977. That track was on it. Bureau B has re-released it. The Great Unwind was from William Tyler. That was a long kind of ambient country track. It's from an album called Modern Country. William Tyler did the... He's a composer. He records for Merge on his own. He did the score for the movie First Cow, directed by Kelly Reichardt. Possibly the greatest living American filmmaker, in my opinion. She's up there. I had a conversation about that last night, actually. And he was also in Lamb Chop and Silver Jews, but the most interesting fact about William Tyler is that his parents co-wrote the song Bobby Sue for the Oak Ridge Boys. That's when you brag about at parties, no doubt. How'd they come up with that? China Nights was Dick Curlis before that. Just an unexpected version of that song, as far as I'm concerned. I didn't really know that much about that song. It has been recorded a few times. The composer is Kiyu Sakamoto, who was the artist behind a huge hit way back when, called Sukiyaki. And this one, I don't Dick Curlis just gives it a real interesting take with his deep vocals. I wrote down number 58. I'm not sure who got to number 58 on what chart with this, but somebody did. I don't know if it was Dick Curlis on the country charts. I was half-assing it on that one. Sorry. Can't give you all the facts. Trying to get through this, there were 2 other tracks in that set. One was called Hank and Audrey from Blaine L. Renninger. And it was from 2007.
Blaine L. Renninger was a he's a member of the band Tuxedo Moon, and I heard him interviewed on WFMU this week, and I heard that track. I had never heard it before, and I just was like, I have to play that. It's so great. Just a real trippy country inspired number. And then we started it all off with something new from Star Moles, who are Philly based. Their track The End, from an album called Highway to Hell. Hey, there's never been an album called that before, so it's a good title. Let's keep it going. The next track is from an artist who originated out of Akron. I feel like I've been playing some Akron music lately, kind of been digging into some of it, and this one, I feel like I couldn't pair it with any other songs, which I know doesn't seem like an issue on this show because things just bounce all over the place, but for some reason I couldn't make it work. So we're just going to start with this, and it's Jane Eyre and the Belvederes.

smoke the mo. Somebody freed the slave. 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My jail stripes, they was black and white. Now we draped in confusing gray. Green chased all the blues away. Go to the show like we used to say. Like we used to say. Like we used to say. Like we used to say. Ain't no post-credits scene. We can all just leave. Credits just came and went, and we can all just leave. We've been here from April to August, we can all just leave. Ain't no post-credits scene, we can all just leave. I needed the structure, every ghost needs a buster. I see the void when I close my eyes, they said tall looking upward. It took all I could muster. I could go outside, I took a step and got flustered. I ran through every cuss word. Getaway car right outside, too much weight for the muffler. Scraped the curb like a buster. Ain't no post-credit scene, we can all just leave. The credits just came and went and we can all just leave. We've been here from April to August, we can all just leave. I heard there's no post-credit scene, we can all just leave. Never gonna miss the start of a movie again. Never gonna have to tell an Uber to wait for like 5. I can watch what I wanna watch, nobody gets bored or ignored. I ain't never gotta deal with a passive-aggressive reply. Just leave.

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This is new from Open Mike Eagle and Kenny Siegel. Before that, we heard Mr. Postman Wait by Standing on the Corner, also new, New York City-based artist. We heard that cover I was talking about, Del Rey Pierre Meche by Rael, who is part of the band Habibi. We heard Yum Yum from Sandra and Andres. Their names are almost reversed there. And we heard Tennis from Shunk and When I Was Young from Jane Eyre and the Belvederes. We're going to let Open Mike Eagle take us out. Thanks for listening. Made my day that you did.

Good afternoon, my fine and friendly neighbors here on the North Shores of Staten Island, New York. My name is Sean Gold, DJ Sean for those of you uninitiated. We are here to celebrate the Golden Hour, which is every four Tuesdays here at 450 Front Street, Maker Park Radio. The Golden Hour. I'm Sean. I play in a band called Our Own Yokos. We're from Staten Island, New York. How are you guys doing today? If you want to let me know how you're doing, you can. You could just text me or call me. That'd be nice to hear from you. I don't get calls anymore, and when I do, I don't really pick up the phone, so I don't really hear from anybody anymore. Go to makerparkradio.nyc and let me know how it's going in the chat. It is a beautiful day today. I am looking right at the site of our future anniversary show for Maker Park. We have an incredible show going on August 1st. Fishbone is going to be headlining right across the street from me on Staten Island. How about that? A week later, Crystal Waters is going to be playing down the street over at Snug Harbor for DJ Funkmaster Flex's birthday party for New York City Summer Stage. I believe that's a free show. We got a lot of cool stuff going on Staten Island. For those of you who don't know, this is the Golden Hour. Sometimes we play some themes, sometimes we come up with some schemes, but we always dream over here on the North Shores of Shaolin. Today we're going to be playing some cool stuff. I don't really have anything planned for you, but we're just going to be talking. We're just going to be vibing today. We've got some stuff coming up from... What do we have coming up today? Computer, please tell me. We've got some Doves. We've got some Mama Cass, some Real Estate, Blinker the Star, Josh Joplin, TV on the Radio. We're going to kind of ebb and flow between the now and the then. But we're going to start things off with a little bit of the then, a time when the world was a little bit more logical. Maker Park Radio, this is DJ Sean, and you're listening to The Golden Hour.

I'm not ready yet, says the New York Rivals. Before that, we heard Boys That Sing from the Eternal Viola Beach. Prior to that, Strangers by Maxine. That is a classic mid-2000s trip from the alt-rock past. A Crow Left to the Murder by Incubus, one of my favorite Incubus riffs of all time. And then before that, we heard The Logical Song by Supertramp. You are joining us here at the 12 o'clock hour. Thank you for that. I appreciate you. I see you. I am DJ Sean here on Maker Park Radio, and we're just going to be playing some cool tunes throughout the day and talking about some cool stuff. Hopefully less on the talking and more on the playing. But we ended our set with the New York Rivals, who kind of took a little bit of their sound from that Meet Me in the Bathroom era of New York City rock music. Talking about some local music, I and my band, Our Own Yokos, were really, really lucky to be part of a very cool session. We were asked by the Mix Palace, a studio out in West Hempstead, Long Island, to come in for a session. They were going to offer us a free mix and master and session for a tune. Recording to tape, live to tape, which is super, super cool. So we could not pass up that opportunity. All of my local homies in Staten Island, if you're looking for a quick taste of what it's like to record on tape in a very cool and spacious recording studio, check out West Hempstead's The Mix Palace. A couple of cool artists that you may have heard of have recorded there. We had Eminem in there, Rihanna, Color Me Bad, Mariah Carey, Flava Flav. It's a cool little place, and we're lucky that they've been reaching out to some Staten Island bands. I would be remiss if I did not mention our other very, very talented and extremely awesome homies, Rain of the Goose Room out on New Dorp Plaza on Staten Island, and Nick Pittman of Star Command Audio Solutions out in Brooklyn. Please reach out to those three if you are looking for your audio solutions, whether you'd like to record, mix, or master your projects. Those guys are with it. We're going to keep it on the local level right now. We have the Brothers Dynamite with a recent tune of theirs called Violet. The Brothers Dynamite had reached out to me when I first started playing some music on Maker Park Radio, asking if I could throw some of their tunes on there. And I only did a show or two of strictly Staten Island local bands. So I'm going to make it up to them. This is their tune Violet by the Brother Dynamite. From Staten Island, New York, you're listening to Maker Park Radio, and this is DJ Sean. Welcome.

Little Superstar by Blinker the Star. You are listening to The Golden Hour with DJ Sean here on Maker Park Radio. That was Blinker the Star taking it back to some power pop goodness, preceded by Catch the Sun by Doves. What an incredible band Doves is. A lot of their songs are over 4 minutes long, which may break the attention span ceiling for you, but they have such interesting chords. I don't liken them stylistically to Stone Temple Pilots, but simple songs with really complex chord changes and inversions and arrangements under them. I love that shit. Blinker the Star and Doves. Before that, we heard Hanging with Howard Marks by the Super Fuzzy Animals. Thank you to Zach Starkey for that recommendation. Before that, we heard Fool by Tim Cullen, one of London's best products in terms of songwriting and producers. I don't know if you guys have ever heard of Tim Cullen, but if you all have heard or listened to the soundtracks or paid attention to the music when you were watching Dawson's Creek and a lot of those 90s soapy TV shows like that, they had some great underlying songs under them. A lot of great power poppy songs that were very reminiscent or very of the times that they were written in and of the times that they were shown in media. So I would go back and watch a couple of those shows and see if you pick out some cool tunes, because I promise you, you'll find a couple of good ones when they paid attention to the soundtracks of TV shows. We've got some more cool stuff happening on Staten Island. I always want to make sure I take a couple of times out of this show to remind you that we are living in a bustling and burgeoning and booming art and creative community. Across the street, just where I mentioned that we have an incredible space, Maker Park is where all of the stuff goes down. August 1st, we've got Maker Park Radio's 9th anniversary show. I can't believe that they've been around for 9 years. Congratulations to Tom and Kristen for making this place such an incredible space for all of us. We get to benefit from the hard work that they put in. Headlining across the street from me is going to be Fishbone. Incredible. Legendary. Absolutely legendary. We've got Pink Shift and our friends Cat Crash supporting them. But across the street, we're going to have one of the most legendary acts in ska, reggae, just punk, all of it. Just Fishbone is a band that just puts so many genres together, and it's incredible that they've had such a huge following for so long and they're still out doing their thing, and we are so lucky to be having them. Tickets are $25 in advance, $30 day of. And on August 14th, we are going to have a rescheduled Subterranean Cinema Club viewing of the 1987 movie Salvation. For those of you who are unaware of the Subterranean Cinema Club, another part of Staten Island's incredible creative community, run by Zoe Tirado, who lives in my old building. Subterranean Cinema Club, founded in 2025 in Staten Island, is dedicated to screening underground, subversive, and underseen cinema. The goal is to amplify films that exist outside the mainstream, queer, camp, cult, experimental, and visionary works that challenge cinematic norms and ignite collective imagination, lifting voices that are unable to speak up or be loud enough on their own. That is what this is all about, and it is incredible that Zoe Tirado is an awesome artist, and she has been creating on this island for many, many years, Queer Van Cult and the photography over at the Alice Austin House. She is responsible for all the programming that goes on there. So please, August 14th, head across the street right after the Fishbone show on August 1st. So many cool things happening in New York City. I myself have been a part of some cool things. I'm so grateful that I get to play music with so many different kinds of people in New York City who play different kinds of music and different kinds of events with different kinds of crowds and fans and all that stuff.
A couple weeks ago, actually, the Saturday that the Knicks entered its history with their huge win in Game 5 of the Championship Series, I was lucky enough to play a Showbrain show out in Tompkins Square Park. For those of you who are unaware, Showbrain is a show promoter out in New York City, in Manhattan, in New York proper, that puts on shows in public spaces. This one was at Tompkins Square Park for all folks of all ages and all types of abilities to come out and see music and be together and to have fun and hang out. It was such an incredible experience being a part of that. We on Staten Island strive so hard to create experiences like that. You know, there are only a select few amount of places that we could really play music without any age restrictions. We're lucky that Maker Park across the street is one of those places. But it was just such an incredible experience seeing all these folks come together and listen and enjoy and dance. It was an early afternoon show from about 1 o'clock to 6 o'clock. And Pink Clouds was on that bill. Telescreens were on that bill. On my next show, I'm going to be playing a couple of those bands because there's some New York City bands that need to be recognized and heard. And all of us on Maker Park Radio are doing our best to make sure that happens. But Showbrain puts on these incredible shows for all ages, and I was so lucky to be a part of that. And walking home after that show, taking public transportation, walking back to my apartment, I was able to watch the Knick game on my phone, right? Look at this world that we're in now where I could watch the Knick game on my phone while I'm walking back to my apartment live. And I see the Knicks, you know, the time runs out. I put my phone in my pocket and, you know, I'm by the water on the island walking home, and I hear all the apartment buildings around me start to scream and shout and yell and just emote. It was just such an incredible thing, just hearing the cacophony of screaming and joy around me. And as I approach the pier where my apartment building is, I see over Brooklyn side the fireworks going off all along the skyline near Coney Island and beyond. And it just made me so happy to be living in this city, surrounded by the people that I'm surrounded with. It just, you know, there's sometimes that I, especially growing up, we all had our love and hate moments with Staten Island and the city. And, you know, if you're of a certain age and certain, you know, if you listen to a certain genre, you were always going to leave home. And I hate this town. It's so washed up. Shout out to A Day to Remember. But growing up, and if you're able to kind of get past some of those misconceptions that whether you hear or whether you create on your own, Staten Island and New York have so much to offer. We know New York City has a lot to offer, but we know it could also you know, eat you up if you're not too careful. But Staten Island and New York have so much to offer in so many places that are just right under your nose that you wouldn't even know to look. So I'm so excited to share that story with you. Just look around you every once in a while, stop and smell the roses, blah, blah, blah, blah, blah, cliche, cliche, cliche. But just we're all very lucky to be where we are. And I think that instance for me was one that reminded me and showed me that tenfold, a hundredfold. We're going to keep the music going. If you guys have anything to say, if you all have anything to share, please enter the chat at www.makerparkradio.nyc. I would love to hear from you. Yes, you. I am talking to you, whether you are talking or whether you are listening on your phone, whether you are listening on the computer. I want to hear from you. So we're going to keep the music going. We got some Billy Strings. We got some Sundays. We got some Real Estate Fleet Foxes, the Adverts, the Weaker Thens. A little bit of Bob Dylan, if you can make out the shirt. A little bit faded, but we'll talk about our boy, Mr. Dylan, who has recently celebrated his 80th birthday. We are the Golden Hour here on Maker Park Radio. This is DJ Sean, and take it away, Billy.

0: You're the first time hearing Big Star. You're the gum beneath my shoe. You're an eyelash catching snowfall. If you are nothing else, you are a precious memory. Gum by Have a Good Season. Love, love, love, love that song. Please check out that band. Todd, thank you very much for the recommendation. Before that, we had Municipality by Real Estate. We had Goodbye by The Sundays. We had I Didn't Mean to Change My Mind by Prism Shores. English House by the Fleet Foxes. Don't Let the Good Life Pass You by Cass Elliot. If she were around today, I know she would not like to be referred to as Mama Cass. And leading off our little block, In the Clear, excuse me, by Billy Strings, the incredibly talented Billy Strings, who has an album coming up in a couple of weeks, months, seconds, minutes, however you count time. If you are just tuning in at this time, it is 1:18 p.m. here in New York City and on the eastern side of the United States. I am DJ Sean with the parentheses in the right spot. You are listening to The Golden Hour. And it is not The Golden Hour where, if it is not The Golden Hour where you are, well, then tune in. August 8th, I just want to tell you more about what kind of cool stuff we have going on Staten Island. If you are a fan of 90s freestyle or just R&B in general, we've got Funkmaster Flex's birthday party, believe it or not, happening down the street, as I mentioned earlier in the show, at Snug Harbor, 1000 Richmond Terrace, 83 acres of beautiful, gorgeous parkland and history and culture right under your nose and in your backyard. Funkmaster Flex's birthday fest features Crystal Waters, da da dee da da da, Cynthia, Frankie Cutlass, Force MD, Sunshine Anderson, Greg Nice, and CL Smooth on the South Meadow over at Snug Harbor. It is all ages and it is free. When you are Funkmaster Flex, you can ask anybody you want to come party wherever you want them to come party to. And believe it or not, Snug Harbor is the place. So Summer Stage, Staten Island, New York City, August 8th coming up. Check out the New York City Park websites and government websites for more information. You can also find out some more information over at Shaolin Art Party, run by my good friend Jatique Long. Shaolin Art Party is a cultural digital hub for all things Staten Island. Writings, poetry, reviews, events, all sorts of stuff. If you want to check out the cool things that are happening in your town, go to shaolinartparty.com and go over to the events calendar. Tonight, we have an open jazz jam session run by our dear friend, John Lynch, an incredibly talented musician, guitar player, surrounds himself with a lot of B3 organs sometimes, but he will be surrounding himself with some great musicians of all types over at Bravo Pizza on Highland and Newdorp Lane. So check that out if you are interested in not only going up and jamming with some world-class musicians, but if you're just interested in going and grabbing a slice and taking a load off and watching some, like I said, world-class musicians. Speaking of world-class musicians, tonight I have the great opportunity to see Julian Lage playing with Bob Dylan. Julian Lage, believe it or not, the world-renowned jazz guitar player, is playing with Bob Dylan's band. He famously, over the last couple of weeks, has parted ways with two of his longtime guitar players. And I would like to officially put my name into the bill. So, Bob, we've got the same Wayfarer glasses. We've got the hair. I'm wearing your shirt. If you can't really quite see it out there in Maker Park land, we've got Dylan throwing his cards during the Subterranean Homesick Blues music video, and they are just all over the floor here. I don't know if you could see, but really, really faintly, there's Allen Ginsberg dressed as a rabbi. So I'm seeing Bob Dylan with my father tonight over in Forest Hills Stadium with Lucinda Williams, and I'm very stoked to see this show. Dylan surrounds himself with a lot of great artists that are performing better at their age than he is at his, But I digress. It is still always a treat to see the man himself. We love Dylan in this house of the golden hour here. We also love the fact that he is full of surprises. Whenever he shows up and plays his music, you can't even tell what song he's playing or what song he will play or what song he's currently playing at that time. So it'll be a treat. I'm not quite sure how Julian Lage will be utilized, but it'll be fun to see Dylan surround himself with, again, an incredible band. Tony Garnier, his longtime musical director, will be there in his black cowboy hat, as he always is. It should be a fun show. So we are going to be celebrating a couple of birthdays to start off this next block. Dylan's 80th and what would have been Chris Cornell's 62nd birthday. In the Golden Hour house, we are big, big, big, big fans of Chris Cornell. So I'll play a tune from both artists that maybe most of you would not be familiar with. True fans, not true fans, I hate using that term, but more, I guess, nuanced listeners would appreciate these next couple of songs. Dylan famously got an honorary degree and was completely turned off by the whole experience. And was just turned off by fame in general, famously turned off by fame in general, that he wrote a scathing song about it. So we're going to kick things off with a little bit of Dylan, followed by a remixed and reworked version of a Chris Cornell tune from a Timbaland-produced album. That tune is called Long Gone, and it is catchy as heck, not Chris Cornell's most... I guess you could say prolific song or prolific work, but it is a catchy little tune nonetheless, and one that I sing along to myself even when the song has stopped playing hours prior. So to kick off this next Golden Hour block, we've got Dylan, Day of the Locusts. You're listening to the Golden Hour. This is DJ Sean on Maker Park Radio.
1: Oh, the benches were stained. Tears and perspiration, the birdies were flying.

unloading. The weather was hot, nearly 90 degrees. The man standing next to me, his head was exploding. Well, I was praying the pieces wouldn't fall.

I would be remiss if I did not mention that on that same Parkland that Funkmaster Flex is going to be hosting his big old birthday party with Crystal Waters, about a week or so before, my band Our Nyokos will be performing as part of the Sounds of the Summer Borough President Concert Series. Super exciting. Another free concert event put on by the city. We are so grateful that we have the space and we have the funds and we have the attention on us that that we're allowed to go out there and promote and do our art, and we are able to invite the public for free to experience it. That is all such incredible stuff. So we're performing a 45-minute set on July 30th, Thursday night at 7 p.m. at 1000 Richmond Terrace, Snug Harbor. You'll be able to find signs that will be able to point you directly to the stage that we'll be performing at. We'll be opening up for the wonderful Joan Cadell and the Midnight Choir. We are going to have ourselves a Paul McCartney night. For those of you who know Joan and her music, that one was for you. We're so excited. Joan is a superb person, and she has been performing and writing and just doing her thing for the longest time, and we have so much respect and love for her. Our drummer Mike Kane sometimes moonlights for her as her drummer. So we're so excited to be celebrating a night of Staten Island music on Staten Island for you all, Shaolin people out there. So I just wanted to take a second out of our show to let you all know. This next tune is by a band called As Tall as Lions, introduced to me through a tune of his own, Javan Abar, Mickey Mouse Hands, Smile You've Won. If you guys are in the know of the Staten Island music scene lore, Javan is he looks like he could kick the shit out of you, but he is the sweetest human with the voice of an angel. And he wrote a tune that referenced some bands that he really enjoyed. And my friend and I, who were in a band at the time, really took to Javan and his songwriting. So we would sing his songs back at him. We would make videos and we would, send him through MySpace DM, and we would sing his songs back at him. And we had no idea that the lyrics that we were singing were referencing bands that he enjoyed. So I wanted to give Javan Abar a shout out, because he introduced me to this next band, As Tall as Lions, who I was very grateful and able to see live upstate when I was in school up there. So back to the music. Sorry for the interruption. And here is your introduction to As Tall as Lions. This is Sean Gold on Maker Park Radio.

0: It's only entertainment, baby.
1: It's only entertainment, baby. Ooh, that's what we have to say when we get feedback from the monitors going into the microphone. It's only entertainment, Josh Joplin, right? That was a great block, right? Before that, we had Drowning Men by The Adverts, Building It Up to a Little Bit of Punk, and We Danced by Hooters, The Middle by Trampled by Turtles, Happy Unhappy by The Beths. I know that these songs showed up for you on your computer screen or your listening device, but I love going over these songs and just making sure everybody knows these great tunes that are happening. Happy Unhappy by The Beths. Before that, we had Trip by Vacationer. And then Be Here Now by As Tall as Lions, preceded by Our Little Birthday Block. We are wrapping things up. I lost track of time, enjoying my time with you all. We have a couple of minutes left, so I will lay a tune on the air that hopefully you all will be able to resonate with. A big shout out to Kristen and Tom of Maker Park Radio. A shout out to Lorenzo Mamelli, who makes up all four spaces of my Mount Rushmore of Maker Park Radio DJs and DJs in general. Be good to each other and have a great Tuesday, everybody. Listen to some good tunes and treat each other well. Love you all and enjoy.

Good morning, and thank you so much for joining me here at MakerParkRadio.nyc. This is the Classical Schwid Nutmeg Radio Show, back after a few weeks of hiatus. Life is certainly lifing over here by me. I'm sure it is for you, too. The world is just intense, and so I hope that if this is your thing, you'll hang out and spend a couple hours with me, just kind of decompressing, exhaling if you can, exploring some of the outer reaches of my more experimental predilections. I'm thinking, you know, in a couple of shows, I'm probably going to need to do a very classical show. You know, some Western European classical music, which is my tradition and what I grew up with, but we also explore classical music from all over the world here. But we've most decidedly been skewing experimental lately, hence the fact that I just played you this track by Tirza. Tirza is a fixture on the UK electronic jazz classical scene. She's a classically trained pianist. This track was remixed by Arca. It was called Color Grade, the Arca Vortex Remix, and the record is called High Grade. Prior to that, you heard my selection of the research block for this show. I was so stoked when I happened upon Wow Wow Collective, which is this serendipitous collab from artists from Sweden and Senegal. Senegal's Aruna Kane and Sweden's Carl Jonas Winqvist. So these guys on their respective continents are doing improvisation, some long-distance overdubs, very dreamlike, very airy, very joyous. I feel like that's exactly what my soul needed on this particular Sunday, this particular summer, this particular era in human history. Thank you, Wow Wow Collective, for the track called Salam Aleikum. The record is called Yaral Sadum. If you are interested in any details of these pieces that I play, because we span time, we span genres, we span the globe here on this little show, and I know that there's a lot of details. So, hit me up on Instagram. I'm Classicalish with Nutmeg. I will commit to doing better at checking that spam folder because a lot of times I miss messages if you and I are not mutually following one another. But I love to hear from folks, especially folks that like kind of the out there stuff that I love and play on this show, and especially folks who are devotees of classical music from other traditions, of experimental music. We are akin, so get in touch. Prior to that, I played a piece called Future Hymns by Eola from a record called Dang. And I know Eola is half of a duo whose name is escaping me at the moment. Let's see if I can pull it up for you real fast. Aha. Half of the duo Tonstartsband. His name is Edwin White, goes by Eola. Has some really cool stuff on his own. You'll probably be hearing it in future shows. And then prior to that, probably my favorite discovery of the year so far. Thank you to my friend, Hen. Thank you, Hen. You know exactly what I love. If you have heard Rodian GA, please raise your hand. Please stand up and clap and jump up and down, because Rodian GA is the best thing that I have heard in a long time. And this person was just an absolute enigma, because he's trying to put out this experimental, synthy, psychedelic music and work during the Ceausescu regime in Romania. So he goes by Rodian GA. His name is Rodian Rosca, half Romanian, half Hungarian, and grew up, you know, between 1965 and 1972, when stuff was just very intense in Romania. And so they have recently rediscovered and have been kind of redistributing and showing a lot of resurgence and interest in Rodian GA's musical output, and just as well, because it is fantastic. You will definitely be hearing more from Rodian GA and ensuing shows, that I promise you, probably every track on every record that we can find. But this piece that I played by him today was called Charm One. The record is called Behind the Curtain, the Lost Album, the one that I have been listening to
so like repeatedly this summer, especially, has been the lost tapes. So you'll definitely be hearing some of the lost tapes on these shows. I would just play a show where I play the entire record sometime, but I don't know if we're allowed to do that. So, all right. Thank you so much for joining me here. Thank you so much for supporting Maker Park Radio. I just wanted to give a special shout out to Maker Park Radio, the little station that could. This is our 9th anniversary month. So we started on July 1st, 2017. I was fortunate enough, lucky enough, grace enough, like stars aligned somewhere that I could have my first show on July 2nd at 10 a.m. in 2017. So we've been doing this for 9 very dense, unpredictable, wild, fulfilling, amazing, positive, challenging, every adjective you can throw at it, years. So thank you immeasurably, as always, to Kristen Wallace and Tom Ferry, without whom none of this would be possible. I wouldn't be able to have my own classical and experimental show. Happy birthday to Kristen. She turned 29 this week. just all the love to my Maker Park Radio family and to everybody out there that supports us, that comes to our events, that listens to our shows, that pitches in to help us out, that teaches our Sonic Lab classes because we have an education arm too. Just all of the things that we are able to do as just a volunteer-run effort and labor of love. So, hooray, 9 years. And cheers to making it to 10. That's going to be a big party. But speaking of big parties, we are going to have a big old anniversary celebration on August 1st, right here at Maker Park Radio in Maker Park, 450 Front Street. We are having an array of incredible bands, including, and I'm ripping the poster down so I can read it, including Fishbone, Pink Shift, Cat Crash. We're going to have a special guest to be announced. So don't miss it, August 1st. Keep it on your radars. There will be more to come in the coming weeks. But I'm going to get into some more music. I'm so excited about this next set, which includes a twofer from Benjamin Clementine. Because Benjamin Clementine, why not? Thank you so much again. This is MakerParkRadio.nyc and the Classicalish with Nutmeg Radio Show.

If you are just tuning in, thank you so much. This is MakerParkRadio.nyc and the Classicalish with Nutmeg Radio show with a new piece by none other than Kelsey Liu, one of my favorite artists to play on the show, one of my favorite artists in general. I just absolutely love her voice, their voice, excuse me. Kelsey Liu goes by they, them. They grew up in a very strict Jehovah's Witness tradition and household, which they have summarily departed from, dropped out of college, and became the incredible artist that we all know and love right now. Seem to have a thing for beautiful singers and cellists. And so that definitely describes Kelsey Liu. The piece was called Portrait of a Lady on Fire. The record, check it out, really good, called So Help Me God. This piece is dedicated to my friend Mars. Hey, Mars, if you're listening, both of us are Kelsey Liu fans. Mars has a show on Maker Park Radio. It's Edge Case every fourth Friday. I'm sorry, Mars, I'm forgetting what time that normally is, but look up Edge Case on Maker Park Radio. And if you're on Instagram, look up Sapphic Faggot, because that's where you'll find Mars and their incredible, vast body of work. So fun to be uniting with Mars and our love of Kelsey Liu, and we may be uniting on air in a couple of weeks. We're kind of tossing around the idea of maybe doing a joint ambient and experimental radio show. So if that comes together, you will be hearing about it. But in the meantime, definitely do yourself a favor and check out Kelsey Liu, because they're really, really incredible. And speaking of beautiful singers and cellists, I played one of my other absolute favorites, Mabe Frati, in this divine collaboration with guitarist Bill Orcutt. Now, that's not something I thought I would ever hear. Bill Orcutt's like blues, you know, experimental, very inspired by the first time he ever heard Muddy Waters. And then we've got Mabe Frati down there in Mexico City, you know, just really kind of holding court over the new music scene down there. And if you've listened to my show before, like, plug your ears, because I'm going to repeat the thing I always say. But if there is a way in which I can ever, ever get down to Mexico City to see Mabe Frati live, I will die happy. That is definitely on my bucket list. So, incredible collaboration by Bill Orcutt and Mabe Frati. The piece was called Arise from Graves and Aspire. And the record is called Almost Waking. Prior to that, we did two from Benjamin Clementine. I was just really feeling him today. So the first one, well, we played Weekend, and we played Last Movement of Hope, both off the record called And I Have Been. So do check it out. Benjamin Clementine is just a treasure on the new music and experimental and classical scene. I'm just really, really enjoying his work. And then prior to that, played someone who's based in the UK, but originally from Italy, and really digging her work. I can't believe it's taken me this long to discover it. But that is just the joy of being on this timeline, at least one of kind of few joys that we can kind of hold on to and celebrate these days. But one of the joys of being on this timeline is that there is just a wealth of access to incredible, incredible music and artistry from folks who are often not as well represented in many spheres, but especially kind of traditional, and by traditional, I mean Western classical music. But just in all of the ways, you know, we know in this world that people of color, women, queer folks do not get their fair shake on so many levels. So it's my honor to play folks like this and to be able to discover them so regular, so readily. So that said, I played some Maria Chiara Agiro. The piece was called Forest City. And just really, I am enjoying her work. I just love women who do synthesis and women of electronics. So aptly, I'm very happy to have discovered Maria Chiara Agiro. So going to get into our next set here. Very excited to play what I'm going to be playing for you. Some More Mother, some Hatis Noit, Aruj Aftab. Yeah, so we're going to keep it interesting here on MakerParkRadio.nyc. I hope you are doing well. Again, I hope that you're excited to join us for our 9th anniversary party on August 1st featuring Fishbone.
featuring Pink Shift, Cat Crash. It is going to be an amazing party. Because it's not just music. You know, we're going to have an art show. Sure, my buddy Maggie's going to be curating that. If you're wondering where I get all my awesome botanical tattoos, it is Maggie. Check out Maggie Serpica Tattoo. Maggie of Pretentious Brunch and Make Her Space. Just a huge part of the Maker Park Radio family and success since 2017 also. So shout out to my other fellow Maker Park Radio OG. But you all did not tune in to hear me prattle on. So we're going to get into some more music. Thank you so much for joining me here at MakerParkRadio.nyc and the Classicalish with Nutmeg Radio Show.

I used to live here. This used to be my home before the queen, beyond language, before English, before Columbus. Before you found your way out of salt caves and starvation, I saw a jigaboo in Lisbon. I saw a jigaboo in Lisbon stumbling through the streets as if no one ever left Africa. In Holland, they blacken up for Christmas just so the Lord knows they still in Africa. In London, they blacken up to remind the world that they still in Africa and they ain't never left and they ain't never gonna leave. They over there in South Africa right now talking about nationality, talking about we was here first, shaking hands with the Chinese, talking about an economic boom. The only reason flowers grow here are mother's sweat and tears. But according to you, she was never here. According to you, she was never here, never here, never here. South London. Chokehold of reasonable doubt, they don't believe you. You were never here and you're still not here, and any memory of you is under construction. North Philly. It's not north at all, it's below water and hell. They drown you inside your homes, let the buildings crumble on top of you, and you keep breathing in the mold. The contamination, drinking water full of lead, and they don't tell you that you've been drinking it all your life. Sleeping on a bed of bed bugs, infestation, you are never leaving, never leaving the cycle of what is, what has been, and what continues. 10 million for the queen, $10 million for a president, 10 million gallons of blood for oil, land for the pipeline, more bodies for slavery, more bombs for peace. More corpses for the corporations, bodies for the hospitals, children for the war. They hope the children will remember the war and return the violence that they asked for. Begging for destruction, the way you taught them, searching playgrounds for warheads of state that appear in the form of a drone, a killing machine, a fire in the sky, and it wasn't you. It wasn't you, it was the rise of the machines. It wasn't you, it was the death of humanity. A humanity that only cares on the internet, only cares when plugged into a virtual reality, the last and only place to feel something. And pop stars are dropping crumbs from the sky. Dropping crumbs from skyscraper buildings, and you eat it up because you got nothing. And it's not the queen. It's not the queen, that 10 million is so we stay awake so she can sleep at night. It's not the president. We will always vote for the demise of life, liberty, and justice. And they schools taught us we don't exist. But he said, yes we can keep you distracted, keep you dumb, keep you dead, keep you isolated, keep you bombed, and nobody and no one will notice. Cause they control the music. And they killed art. I don't know what you think that you're making, but it ain't art. They hacked art. They hacked creativity. And who are these so-called artists? These liars dressed in the flesh of our past were over no solution. Just sound, sonic chaos, sonic imprisonment, but we will still fight for our distraction. Don't let the club close. Keep the TV on, swipe left, keep scrolling. No religion of truth, but religion of boredom. And you better buy, you better buy, you better buy, you better buy, you better buy. You better consume, you better consume. You better buy yourself back for cheap. They don't believe you.

clock as if time ever protected you. You keep checking the clock. Does it say doomsday? Does it say father, for I have sinned? Does it say where they lynched Eve or where they buried Harriet? They have killed our heroes and we forget their names and call out into the void. I have no nationality, I was never born. And when you think about it, when you think about it, when you think about it, the nice white people in the mansion up on the hill, they own the sky. You know your daddy and them. Daddy, can we watch him die on Easter? Daddy, can I cut the ribbon? Daddy, can I go to the demolition? You know it, ain't no

Atis Noit. Here on MakerParkRadio.nyc in the Classicalish with Nutmeg Radio Show. What an amazing artist and interesting human being Atis Noit is. I've played her for a few years now, and every time I hear anything from her or look a bit more into her body of work or her past, I learn something new. And I honestly just want to read about her musical awakening. I think that you need to hear it. I'm just going to read this from the internet because I think it would be much better articulated than if I tried to sort of recount what I've learned about her. But so, you know, and I will say for myself, from my own knowledge, that Atis Noit's depth and breadth of different influences really contribute to just her sound and her eclectic sort of offering, you know, that's just really very well informed by such a diverse array of influences, including traditional Japanese opera. But let's talk about her musical awakening. It took place at the tender age of 16 during a trek to Buddha's birthplace in Nepal. One morning when staying at a women's temple, she came across a female monk singing Buddhist chants whose otherworldly sounds moved her so intensely that she was instantly aware of the visceral power of the human voice. A primal and instinctive instrument that connects us to the very essence of humanity, nature, and our universe. From that moment, she knew singing was her calling. Yeah. So I played the piece called Aura by Atis Noit. If you want to look more into her work, it's Atis, Hatis Noit, Noit. I recommend that you do if you have a little time. On your Sunday, just go down a rabbit hole that isn't doom scrolling and isn't death and despair and horror. Atis Noit provides a very interesting, edifying break from all of that because we all need to rest and regroup because the fight is long. Prior to that, I played Spanish experimental, well, Catalan, specifically experimental artist Marina Herlop. I played her piece called Abans Abans from a record called Pripyat. And prior to that, I played the inimitable Moor Mother, who is just really, in my opinion, one of the most important voices of our time. Poet, activist, just, I guess I can say that I am feeling a lot of her message more than some of the other messaging I've heard this weekend, given the 4th of July holiday. But Moor Mother is one half of the collective Black Quantum Futurism, along with Rashida Phillips, and just really has an incredible career voice, collection of poetry. And I will say for myself that I don't love how I put that piece by her in order in this playlist, because I feel like where the piece ended, kind of, it felt like I cut her off mid-funk a little bit, so I'm gonna do better next time I play Moor Mother. Maybe I'll do a twofer, because I've got a couple twofers on this playlist today, including up next, we're going to hear two from Aruj Aftab and Vijay Iyer. But back to Moor Mother, I played the piece called Shadowgrams, and the record is called Analog Fluids of Sonic Black Holes, off of which I have played quite a few pieces lately. Prior to that, I played some Anna von Hauswolf, Swedish. I played her piece called Aging Young Woman, and the record is called Iconoclasts. And that about covers it for this last little set I played. I'm going to be here until noon Eastern time. So it is funny to have approximately 40 minutes left and say I'm getting into my last set, but that is what happens when you play classical and experimental music. And speaking of which, the next piece I'm going to play is 14 minutes and change. But if you've heard me before, you've heard me say that I absolutely love the experience of actually committing to monotasking, you know, just really intentionally devoting yourself to experiencing art or music or the present moment. And
I recognize that that's really hard for a lot of people for reasons that they can't help. It's not their fault. But if we have enough comfort in our lives and enough privilege to be able to take a moment, it's weird to say that that's radical in this world, but it is. Everything is kind of sound bites and sort of catered to very short attention spans and people that are pulled in a lot of directions, people that are burnt out for reasons that often are not our fault, reasons much bigger than us. So if we have any capacity to be intentional and just kind of commit to the moment, even when it's uncomfortable, you know, to sit with discomfort. And to be honest with you, a lot of the stuff that I play makes me very uncomfortable because my personal background is in Western European classical music. So that's a certain modality. That's a certain, you know, I'm used to hearing certain intervals, certain cadences, certain time signatures, you know, and so a lot of what I play is actually really tough for me and tough to get used to. It's kind of like when Stravinsky's Rites of Spring debuted and people rioted and threw chairs and lost their shit, basically. So I think there's some utility in sitting with that feeling of losing your shit and just being with it and being curious about it. So I do my part to facilitate that a little bit. And so that's what we're going to do with this next set. We're going to play a piece by Aruj Aftab and Vijay Iyer. That is 14 minutes and 4 seconds long, so I invite you to kick off your shoes, make a cup of tea, if you can. I understand that not everybody can, but if you have that capacity, let's do it. This is MakerParkRadio.nyc and the Classicalish with Nutmeg Radio Show.

Oh, I don't know about you, but I needed that. I needed the incredibly soothing, velvety, smoky, gorgeous vocals of Aruj Aftab, who I was so fortunate enough to see live here in New York City probably 15 years ago or so. And I feel like when I saw her live, she was doing very different music. It was very upbeat, raucous almost, you know, like arms around each other, sweating and dancing. That's what I remember. So I was thrilled, you know, when I looked her up again some years later to see that she plays stuff that I like to play on this show here. And this collaboration with Vijay Iyer and who else is in this collab? Someone else I like. Oh yes, Shahzad Ismaili. Really just what I needed. Just what my body needed to and trained to take it down about 1,000. So I played two pieces off of the record called Love in Exile. And the first piece you heard was called Shadow Forces, and that was the one that was 14 minutes and 4 seconds. So thank you so much for hanging in there with that. I hope that you enjoyed it and got to kind of ramp down a little bit too, like I did. And then it was really the second piece called Sajni, 8 minutes and 7 seconds, that brought it home for me. And I feel a lot more relaxed than when I first came in here. So thank you, Aruj Aftab, Vijay Iyer, and Shahzad Ismaili, for an incredible record. I hope you'll check it out. Again, it's called Love in Exile. And so sadly, I just heard that my friend Tony Bellamy is not going to be in today doing his amazing jazz show. It is the 4th of July weekend, so folks are out of town and doing summer things. So we'll miss you, Tony, but I'm going to find one of the shows from his archives and throw it on here at noon. So if you are in the mood for some jazz after this, kind of bring you out of your coma that I've put you in, keep it locked for noon. It is a holiday weekend, so we're going to have a mix of restreams because we have 9 years of rich and interesting archives and folks coming in here live. So it's going to be interesting either way. So keep it locked on makerparkradio.nyc. Love that our website has been shortened to mpr.nyc. It's a lot easier, a lot less of a mouthful. So find yourself on mpr.nyc for whatever you're doing this Sunday. Find our free Maker Park Radio app, stick your phone in your pocket and throw some headphones or ear pods or whatever on, and just keep us in your pocket while you're going about your day. So I'm going to play one more piece. All of that to say, since Tony is not going to be here, I don't need to give him a few minutes to set up, so I think I can go. Maybe I'll play a couple more, we'll see. But I want to get in as much of this amazing music as I can. I think it's just an amazing opportunity to get to be able to showcase some of this stuff that I don't know a lot of people who listen to it, you know? So this is kind of a party of one, and then whoever might be akin that's tuning in here. So I hope that you get something good out of it. I think I'm going to play you some Nabiha Iqbal next. This is makerparkradio.nyc and the Classical with Nutmeg Radio Show. But again, keep it locked for noon. I'm going to put some jazz on, maybe one of Tony's shows from a couple of years ago, because I say every time, and I truly mean it because I have hung out with this guy during many a show. His knowledge of jazz and all of the genres within jazz, because it's like classical music, it's big, there's a lot going on. His knowledge is just really encyclopedic. His radio voice is amazing. He was on FM radio, I think, back in the 70s or 80s. Tony, if you're listening, and I'm wrong, I'm sorry, but yeah, man has a long radio career and just really knows his stuff. So his show is a delight. I kind of love having the classical, experimental, and then jazz kind of thing on Sunday mornings here at Maker Park Radio. So I hope it works for you too. I'm going to get into my next piece here. Thank you so much. This is makerparkradio.nyc and the Classical-ish with Nutmeg Radio Show.

0: Okay, friends, that is me closing us down here in this anniversary edition of the Classicalish with Nutmeg Radio Show. The show just turned 9 years old, just like Maker Park Radio itself. So happy anniversary to us. I do hope that you will put August 1st on your calendars and come and join us for our 9th anniversary party here in Maker Park. Featuring art, featuring food, featuring Fishbone, Pink Shift, Cat Crash. Please follow us on the socials for a lot more information on that, and we hope to see you down here. But it was a gorgeous piece by American Laurel Hollow. The piece was called Earthbound, the record's called Atlas, and then prior to that, in this last set here, I played British Pakistani Nabiha Iqbal, who left a legal career to pursue music apparently, and aren't we glad that she did, because that was a beautiful piece called In Light. The record is called Dreamer. And so that'll do it for me today. Again, if you hadn't heard, my good friend Tony Bellamy with his amazing jazz show, he's not coming in today. It's a holiday weekend, so I'm hoping that Tony's out there partying somewhere. But in the interim, I'm going to look through his archived shows, because he's got a lot, and this show is amazing, and I'm going to throw something up for you from a couple years ago. From Just Coolin' by Tony Bellamy, so keep it locked here on MakerParkRadio.nyc at noon. We're going to have, as always, an eclectic, interesting, unexpected array and lineup of folks for you today. So this is an awesome way to spend your Sunday, awesome background, awesome inspiration. So I'm going to be back in a couple weeks, goodness willing. Hopefully my friend Mars and I, Mars of Edge Case, on Maker Park Radio, are going to team up and maybe do something kind of fun and collaborative for you in a couple of Sundays. We'll see if we can get it together, because schedules and life. But all that to say, I hope that you are taking good care of yourselves, and most importantly, taking good care of each other, because it's a rough world and we need each other. So I'll see you in a couple of weeks.
1: Warning, this show may cause genre whiplash, or not. Honestly, I have no idea. Anyway, I'm Dia Fleury, your host, the dream girl who is evil, some may say. Some may say. Welcome to Dizzy Days, where playlists have commitment issues just like I do, and genres are more like suggestions. Every other Wednesday from 10 a.m. to 12 p.m., we'll be bouncing around. Here's how it works. I pick the songs, and you pretend to trust me. Simple enough, am I right? Let's get dizzy and dazed on Maker Park Radio. Let's go. Right now, we're going to be listening to Dizzy VIP, because it's very fitting. So yeah, let's do that.

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So yeah, enjoy this stimmy song at like 10 in the morning, just to wake you up a little bit, you know?

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Believe me, I know what to do, but something won't let me make love.

This is one of my favorite songs. You're about to hear one of my favorite songs. This is called I'll Believe in Anything from, who is this from? Oh my goodness, Wolf Parade. I love this song. It's so good. At least I think so. Yeah.

After this song, after this amazing song that's going to end in a few seconds, we have Idiot Heart from Sunset Rubdown. A very similar vibe, honestly. Also a very stimmy song that's been in my head on repeat. So yeah, pretty cool, pretty cool. And if you're watching the live stream, you get to see me like act out the songs like a weirdo. So yeah, enjoy that too.

So this is Ron Ross from Rammstein. It's German. You guys know this song, maybe. Next up, after this, we're switching gears a little bit, and we're playing my favorite song from Pink Shift. I'm not crying, you're crying. Speaking of Pink Shift, them and, let's see, who else? Pink Shift is next. Pink Shift, Fishbone, and Cat Crash are playing at Maker Park Radio's little park and stuff on August 1st. Make sure you get your tickets for that, because that's going to be a pretty cool show. I'm very excited for that. So yeah, next up we have my favorite Pink Shift song, as I'm talking over the current song, very much so. So yeah, enjoy that. We're going to have a little bit of a mood shift in a second, but enjoy the rest of this song. The few seconds that are left.

Again, that was Pink Shift, and you can see Pink Shift along with Fishbone and Cat Crash at Maker Park Radio on August 1st. Get your tickets for that. I feel like that's going to be a really good show. Yeah,

So we just listened to Freak by Bad Static, and that is one of my favorite bands in the world right now. Super riot girly. I saw them live at a queer like pride show in June, and they were amazing. So definitely check out Bad Static as well. Just check out everything. It's good. It's good, guys. I promise.

That was a little abrupt. Sorry about that, guys. Speaking of the show, August 1st at Maker Park Radio, this is Cat Crash, another awesome music people. Yeah. Enjoy.

Yep, my commitment issues playlist. Yeah, what about it? Enjoy some Iggy Pop. Right, Iggy Pop? No, I'm... Oh, Iggy Pop is featured on this. Yeah, Teddy Bears and Iggy Pop. I was right.

This song might as well be one of my anthems because I am in fact a weird girl, and this is Weird Girl from Mommy Longlegs. Yep, Weird Girl.

So we are halfway there. I hope you guys are enjoying Dizzy Days. I am Dia Flurry, and right now we're listening to The Killing Type from Amanda Palmer. So that's cool. Maybe I am The Killing Type.

0: sex with you. Not out of desire or shame, but some subconscious impulse to feel pain. I wipe my tears on my face.
1: Yep, this playlist has commitment issues. OMG.
0: Now it's wet. It's wet now.
1: This is It's Only It's Only Sex from Car Seat Headrest. Super fun song. Yeah.

0: Well, now, we call this the act of mating, but there are several other very important...
1: You guys are going to learn that I like silly songs. We're a mess. We have some silly songs, some not silly songs. Let's enjoy the silly song.

0: Whoa.
1: What you know about vehicular maintenance?
0: Another dancey song, and then we're gonna have like a sharp right turn to something much more chaotic after this. But yeah, we're almost halfway there, guys. Thanks for tuning in. This is Dizzy Days with Dia Fleury, the

What did I tell you? The Commitment Issues playlist is real. We're taking a sharp right or left turn. I don't know my left from my right. With Scene Queen, Tracksuit.

0: sir. Did you need help? 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
1: fuck your son.
2: Well, that was exactly what was necessary.
1: Yeah.

my Commitment Issues playlist is going to have a little bit of like a, not a full left turn, but maybe like a slight left turn, you know, a slightly different vibe is coming up next. We'll see.

This is Serotonin from Dexter and the Moon Rocks. And I'm Dia Fleury, the dream girl who is evil. And this is Dizzy Days.

As this song is coming to an end, let me introduce the next song. The next song is Parachute from Hayley Williams. I've cried in my shower on the floor multiple times to this song, so now it's your turn. Haha, kidding, don't cry.

Slight change with Party For You from Charlie XCX. Yeah, this is like a vibey song. I usually don't like this kind of music, but I like this song because it's like very catchy.

So it is currently 11:37. We have a little more songs, a few more songs, a little more time. Thank you for tuning in to Maker Park Radio, and keep tuning in for the rest of my show and all the other cool shows. Yeah.

This is Mythologize Me from Eliza McLam. After that, we have 23's A Baby from Blonde Shell. I actually saw Blonde Shell when they only had like two songs out when they opened for like Suki Waterhouse a couple years ago. That was also a pretty good show. I'd love to see Blonde Shell again, honestly. I need to look into that.

So Blondshell is actually having a show November 6th at Terminal 5. So I might go to that because that's kind of close to my birthday. That could be a little birthday present to myself. Well, you have to spoil yourself, guys. Go to all the shows you can.

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Why else would you be here?

It is 11:47. We have a few more minutes until our next show starts. That's exciting, guys. Well, it's not exciting because I'm having fun and I like dancing around and stuff, but the next show is going to be cool too. So yeah, make sure you stay tuned for that as well. And let's enjoy these last couple of songs.

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So it's going to be a little bit of Whiplash, but, you know, my Whiplash Commitment Issues playlist, guys. Yeah.

So this is the second to last song. The second to last song. Oh my goodness. Just like that, our music identity crisis is coming to an end. With one more song after this, thanks for tuning in. This has been Dizzy Days. I'm Dia Fleury, the dream girl who may be evil. I'll see you in 2 weeks. Until then, be weird, be kind, stay dangerous, and enjoy these last two songs. Yeah.

Okay, here comes our last song, Dream Girl Evil from Florence and the Machine. This has been Dizzy Days. I'm Dia Fleury, the Dream Girl who is evil. And you're listening or watching Maker Park Radio. Enjoy this last song and stay tuned for the next awesome show.

That was Dream Girl Evil from Florence and the Machine. This has been Dizzy Days at Maker Park Radio. I'm Dia Fleury. Thanks for tuning in, and I'll see you in 2 weeks. Make sure to tune in to our next awesome show. Bye, guys.

Good morning, and thank you so much for joining me here at MakerParkRadio.nyc. This is the Classical Schwid Nutmeg Radio Show. Back after a few weeks of hiatus. Life is certainly lifing over here by me. I'm sure it is for you too. The world is just intense. And so I hope that if this is your thing, you'll hang out and spend a couple hours with me, just kind of decompressing, exhaling if you can, exploring some of the outer reaches of my more experimental predilections. I'm thinking, you know, in a couple of shows, I'm probably going to need to do a very classical show. You know, some Western European classical music, which is my tradition and what I grew up with, but we also explore classical music from all over the world here. But we've most decidedly been skewing experimental lately, hence the fact that I just played you this track by Tirza. Tirza is a fixture on the UK electronic jazz classical scene. She's a classically trained pianist. This track was remixed by Arca, and it was called Color Grade, the Arca Vortex Remix, and the record is called High Grade. Prior to that, you heard my selection of the research block for this show. I was so stoked when I happened upon Wow Wow Collective, which is this serendipitous collab from artists from Sweden and Senegal. Senegal's Aruna Kane and Sweden's Carl Jonas Winqvist. So these guys on their respective continents are doing improvisation, some long-distance overdubs, very dreamlike, very airy, very joyous. I feel like that's exactly what my soul needed on this particular Sunday, this particular summer, this particular era in human history. Thank you, Wow Wow Collective, for the track called Salam Aleikum. The record is called Yaral Sadum. If you are interested in any details of these pieces that I play, because we span time, we span genres, we span the globe here on this little show, and I know that there's a lot of details. So hit me up on Instagram. I'm Classicalish with Nutmeg. I will commit to doing better at checking that spam folder, because a lot of times I miss messages if you and I are not mutually following one another, but I love to hear from folks, especially folks that like kind of the out there stuff that I love and play on this show, and especially folks who are devotees of classical music from other traditions, of experimental music. We are akin, so get in touch. Prior to that, I played a piece called Future Hymns by Eola from a record called Dang. And I know Eola is half of a duo whose name is escaping me at the moment. Let's see if I can pull it up for you real fast. Aha. Half of the duo Tonstartsband. His name is Edwin White, goes by Eola. Does some really cool stuff on his own. You'll probably be hearing it in future shows. And then prior to that, probably my favorite discovery of the year so far. Thank you to my friend, Hen. Thank you, thank you, thank you, Hen. You know exactly what I love. If you have heard Rodian GA, please raise your hand. Please stand up and clap and jump up and down, because Rodian GA is the best thing that I have heard in a long time. And this person was just an absolute enigma, because he's trying to put out this experimental, synthy, psychedelic music and work during the Ceausescu regime in Romania. So he goes by Rodian GA. His name is Rodian Roșca, half Romanian, half Hungarian, and grew up, you know, between 1965 and 1972, when stuff was just very intense in Romania. And so they have recently rediscovered and have been kind of redistributing and showing a lot of resurgence and interest in Rodian GA's musical output, and just as well, because it is fantastic. You will definitely be hearing more from Rodian GA in ensuing shows, that I promise you, probably every track on every record that we can find. But this piece that I played by him today was called Charm One. The record is called Behind the Curtain, the Lost Album, the one that I have been listening to
so like repeatedly. This summer especially has been the lost tapes. So you'll definitely be hearing some of the lost tapes on these shows. I would just play a show where I play the entire record sometime, but I don't know if we're allowed to do that. So, all right. Thank you so much for joining me here. Thank you so much for supporting Maker Park Radio. I just wanted to give a special shout out to Maker Park Radio, the little station that could. This is our 9th anniversary month. So we started on July 1st, 2017. I was fortunate enough, lucky enough, grace enough, like stars aligned somewhere that I could have my first show on July 2nd at 10 a.m. in 2017. So we've been doing this for 9 very dense, unpredictable, wild, fulfilling, amazing, positive, challenging, every adjective you can throw at it, years. So thank you immeasurably, as always, to Kristen Wallace and Tom Ferry, without whom none of this would be possible. I wouldn't be able to have my own classical and experimental show. Happy birthday to Kristen. She turned 29 this week. just all the love to my Maker Park Radio family and to everybody out there that supports us, that comes to our events, that listens to our shows, that pitches in to help us out, that teaches our Sonic Lab classes because we have an education arm too. Just all of the things that we are able to do as just a volunteer-run effort and labor of love. So, hooray, 9 years. And cheers to making it to 10. That's going to be a big party. But speaking of big parties, we are going to have a big old anniversary celebration on August 1st, right here at Maker Park Radio in Maker Park, 450 Front Street. We are having an array of incredible bands, including, and I'm ripping the poster down so I can read it, including Fishbone, Pink Shift, Cat Crash. We're going to have a special guest to be announced. So don't miss it, August 1st. Keep it on your radars. There will be more to come in the coming weeks. But I'm going to get into some more music. I'm so excited about this next set, which includes a twofer from Benjamin Clementine. Because Benjamin Clementine, why not? Thank you so much again. This is MakerParkRadio.nyc and the Classicalish with Nutmeg Radio Show.

If you are just tuning in, thank you so much. This is MakerParkRadio.nyc and the Classicalish with Nutmeg Radio show with a new piece by none other than Kelsey Liu, one of my favorite artists to play on the show, one of my favorite artists in general. I just absolutely love her voice, their voice. Kelsey Liu goes by they, them. They grew up in a very strict Jehovah's Witness tradition and household, which they have summarily departed from, dropped out of college, and became the incredible artist that we all know and love right now. Seem to have a thing for beautiful singers and cellists. And so that definitely describes Kelsey Liu. The piece was called Portrait of a Lady on Fire. The record, check it out, really good, called So Help Me God. This piece is dedicated to my friend Mars. Hey, Mars, if you're listening, both of us are Kelsey Liu fans. Mars has a show on Maker Park Radio. It's Edge Case every fourth Friday. I'm sorry, Mars, I'm forgetting what time that normally is, but look up Edge Case on Maker Park Radio. And if you're on Instagram, look up Sapphic Faggot, because that's where you'll find Mars and their incredible, vast body of work. So fun to be uniting with Mars in our love of Kelsey Liu, and we may be uniting on air in a couple of weeks. We're kind of tossing around the idea of maybe doing a joint ambient and experimental radio show. So if that comes together, you will be hearing about it. But in the meantime, definitely do yourself a favor and check out Kelsey Liu, because they're really, really incredible. And speaking of beautiful singers and cellists, I played one of my other absolute favorites, Mabe Frati, in this divine collaboration with guitarist Bill Orcutt. Now, that's not something I thought I would ever hear. Bill Orcutt's like blues, you know, experimental, very inspired by the first time he ever heard Muddy Waters. And then we've got Mabe Frati down there in Mexico City, you know, just really kind of holding court over the new music scene down there. And if you've listened to my show before, like, plug your ears, because I'm going to repeat the thing I always say. But if there is a way in which I can ever get down to Mexico City to see Mabe Frati live, I will die happy. That is definitely on my bucket list. So, incredible collaboration by Bill Orcutt and Mabe Frati. The piece was called Arise from Graves and Aspire. And the record is called Almost Waking. Prior to that, we did two from Benjamin Clementine. I was just really feeling him today. So the first one, well, we played Weekend, and we played Last Movement of Hope, both off the record called And I Have Been. So do check it out. Benjamin Clementine is just a treasure on the new music and experimental and classical scene. I'm just really, really enjoying his work. And then prior to that, played someone who's based in the UK, but originally from Italy, and really digging her work. I can't believe it's taken me this long to discover it. But that is just the joy of being on this timeline, at least one of kind of few joys that we can kind of hold on to and celebrate these days. But one of the joys of being on this timeline is that there is just a wealth of access to incredible, incredible music and artistry from folks who are often not as well represented in many spheres, but especially kind of traditional, and by traditional, I mean Western classical music. But just in all of the ways, you know, we know in this world that people of color, women, queer folks do not get their fair shake on so many levels. So my honor to play folks like this and to be able to discover them so regular, so readily. So that said, I played some Maria Chiara Agiro. The piece was called Forest City. And just really, I am enjoying her work. I just love women who do synthesis and women of electronics. So aptly, I'm very happy to have discovered Maria Chiara Agiro. So going to get into our next set here. Very excited to play what I'm going to be playing for you. Some More Mother, some Hatis Noit, Aruj Aftab. Yeah, so we're going to keep it interesting here on MakerParkRadio.nyc. I hope you are doing well. Again, I hope that you're excited to join us for our 9th anniversary party on August 1st featuring Fishbone.
featuring Pink Shift, Cat Crash. It is going to be an amazing party. Because it's not just music. You know, we're going to have an art show. Sure, my buddy Maggie's going to be curating that. If you're wondering where I get all my awesome botanical tattoos, it is Maggie. Check out Maggie Serpica Tattoo. Maggie of Pretentious Brunch and Make Her Space. Just a huge part of the Maker Park Radio family and success since 2017 also. So shout out to my other fellow Maker Park Radio OG. But you all did not tune in to hear me rattle on. So we're going to get into some more music. Thank you so much for joining me here at MakerParkRadio.nyc and the Classicalish with Nutmeg Radio Show.

I used to live here. This used to be my home before the Queen, beyond language, before English, before Columbus. Before you found your way out of salt caves and starvation, I saw a jigaboo in Lisbon. I saw a jigaboo in Lisbon stumbling through the streets as if no one ever left Africa. In Holland, they blacken up for Christmas just so the Lord knows they still in Africa. In London, they blacken up to remind the world that they still in Africa and they ain't never left and they ain't never gonna leave. They over there in South Africa right now talking about nationality, talking about we was here first, shaking hands with the Chinese, talking about an economic boom. The only reason flowers grow here are mother's sweat and tears, but according to you, she was never here. According to you, she was never here, never here, never here, South London. Chokehold of reasonable doubt, they don't believe you. You were never here and you're still not here, and any memory of you is under construction. North Philly is not north at all, it's below water and hell. They drown you inside your homes, let the buildings crumble on top of you, and you keep breathing in the mold, the contamination. Drinking water full of lead, and they don't tell you that you've been drinking it all your life. Sleeping on a bed of bed bugs, infestation, you are never leaving, never leaving the cycle of what is, what has been, and what continues. 10 million for the Queen. $10 million for a president, 10 million gallons of blood for oil, land for the pipeline, more bodies for slavery, more bombs for peace. More corpses for the corporations, bodies for the hospitals, children for the war. They hope the children will remember the war and return the violence that they asked for. Begging for destruction, the way you taught them, searching playgrounds for warheads of state that appear in the form of a drone, a killing machine, a fire in the sky, and it wasn't you. It wasn't you, it was the rise of the machines. It wasn't you, it was the death of humanity, a humanity that only cares on the internet, only cares when plugged into a virtual reality, the last and only place to feel something. And pop stars are dropping crumbs from the sky, dropping crumbs from skyscraper buildings, and you eat it up because you got nothing. And it's not the Queen. It's not the Queen. That 10 million is so we stay awake so she can sleep at night. It's not the President. We will always vote for the demise of life, liberty, and justice. And they schools taught us we don't exist. But he said, yes we can keep you distracted, keep you dumb, keep you dead, keep you isolated, keep you bombed, and nobody and no one will notice. Because they control the music. And they killed art. I don't know what you think that you're making, but it ain't art. They hacked art. They hacked creativity. And who are these so-called artists? These liars dressed in the flesh of our past were over no solution. Just sound, sonic chaos, sonic imprisonment, but we will still fight for our distraction. Don't let the club close. Keep the TV on, swipe left, keep scrolling. No religion of truth, but religion of boredom. And you better buy, you better buy, you better buy, you better buy, you better buy, you better consume, you better consume, you better buy yourself back for cheap. They don't believe you.

clock as if time ever protected you. You keep checking the clock. Does it say doomsday? Does it say father, for I have sinned? Does it say where they lynched Eve or where they buried Harriet? They have killed our heroes, did we forget their names and call out into the void? I have no nationality, I was never born. And when you think about it, when you think about it, when you think about it, the nice white people in the mansion up on the hill, they own the sky. You know your daddy and them. Daddy, can we watch him die on Easter? Daddy, can I cut the ribbon? Daddy, can I go to the demolition? You know it, ain't no

Atis Noit. Here on MakerParkRadio.nyc in the Classicalish with Nutmeg Radio Show. What an amazing artist and interesting human being Atis Noit is. I've played her for a few years now, and every time I hear anything from her or look a bit more into her body of work or her past, I learn something new. And I honestly just want to read about her musical awakening. I think that you need to hear it. I'm just going to read this from the internet because I think it would be much better articulated than if I tried to sort of recount what I've learned about her. But so, you know, and I will say for myself, from my own knowledge, that Atis Noit's depth and breadth of different influences really contribute to just her sound and her eclectic sort of offering, you know, that's just really very well informed by such a diverse array of influences, including traditional Japanese opera. But let's talk about her musical awakening. It took place at the tender age of 16 during a trek to Buddha's birthplace in Nepal. One morning when staying at a women's temple, she came across a female monk singing Buddhist chants whose otherworldly sounds moved her so intensely that she was instantly aware of the visceral power of the human voice. A primal and instinctive instrument that connects us to the very essence of humanity, nature, and our universe. From that moment, she knew singing was her calling. Yeah. So I played the piece called Aura by Atis Noit. If you want to look more into her work, it's Atis, Hatis Noit, Noit. I recommend that you do, if you have a little time on your Sunday, just go down a rabbit hole that isn't doom scrolling and isn't death and despair and horror. Atis Noit provides a very interesting, edifying break from all of that, because we all need to rest and regroup because the fight is long. Prior to that, I played Spanish experimental, well, Catalan, specifically experimental artist, Marina Herlop. I played her piece called Abans Abans from a record called Pripyat. And prior to that, I played the inimitable Moor Mother, who is just really, in my opinion, one of the most important voices of our time. Poet, activist, just, I guess I can say that I am feeling a lot of her message more than some of the other messaging I've heard this weekend, given the 4th of July holiday. But Moor Mother is one half of the collective Black Quantum Futurism, along with Rashida Phillips, and just really has an incredible career voice, collection of poetry. And I will say for myself that I don't love how I put that piece by her in order in this playlist, because I feel like where the piece ended, kind of, it felt like I cut her off mid-funk a little bit. So I'm gonna do better next time I play Moor Mother. Maybe I'll do a twofer, because I've got a couple twofers on this playlist today, including up next, we're gonna hear two from Aruj Aftab and Vijay Iyer. But back to Moor Mother, I played the piece called Shadowgrams, and the record is called Analog Fluids of Sonic Black Holes, off of which I have played quite a few pieces lately. Prior to that, I played some Anna von Hauswolf, Swedish. I played her piece called Aging Young Woman, and the record is called Iconoclasts. And that about covers it for this last little set I played. I'm going to be here until noon Eastern time. So it is funny to have approximately 40 minutes left and say I'm getting into my last set, but that is what happens when you play classical and experimental music. And speaking of which, the next piece I'm going to play is 14 minutes and change, but if you've heard me before, you've heard me say that I absolutely love the experience of actually committing to monotasking, you know, just really intentionally devoting yourself to experiencing art or music or the present moment. And
I recognize that that's really hard for a lot of people for reasons that they can't help. It's not their fault. But if we have enough comfort in our lives and enough privilege to be able to take a moment, it's weird to say that that's radical in this world, but it is. Everything is kind of sound bites and sort of catered to very short attention spans and people that are pulled in a lot of directions, people that are burnt out for reasons that often are not our fault, reasons much bigger than us. So if we have any capacity to be intentional and just kind of commit to the moment, even when it's uncomfortable, you know, to sit with discomfort. And to be honest with you, a lot of the stuff that I play makes me very uncomfortable because my personal background is in Western European classical music. So that's a certain modality. That's a certain, you know, I'm used to hearing certain intervals, certain cadences, certain time signatures, you know, and so a lot of what I play is actually really tough for me and tough to get used to. It's kind of like when Stravinsky's Rites of Spring debuted and people rioted and threw chairs and lost their shit, basically. So I think there's some utility in sitting with that feeling of losing your shit and just being with it and being curious about it. So I do my part to facilitate that a little bit. And so that's what we're going to do with this next set. We're going to play a piece by Aruj Aftab and Vijay Iyer that is 14 minutes and 4 seconds long. So I invite you to kick off your shoes, make a cup of tea, if you can. I understand that not everybody can, but if you have that capacity, let's do it. This is MakerParkRadio.nyc and the Classicalish with Nutmeg Radio Show.

Oh, I don't know about you, but I needed that. I needed the incredibly soothing, velvety, smoky, gorgeous vocals of Aruj Aftab, who I was so fortunate enough to see live here in New York City probably 15 years ago or so. And I feel like when I saw her live, she was doing very different music. It was very upbeat, raucous almost, you know, like arms around each other, sweating and dancing. That's what I remember. So I was thrilled, you know, when I looked her up again some years later to see that she plays stuff that I like to play on this show here. And this collaboration with Vijay Iyer and who else is in this collab? Someone else I like. Oh yes, Shahzad Ismaili. Really just what I needed. Just what my body needed to and train to take it down about 1,000. So I played two pieces off of the record called Love in Exile. And the first piece you heard was called Shadow Forces, and that was the one that was 14 minutes and 4 seconds. So thank you so much for hanging in there with that. I hope that you enjoyed it and got to kind of ramp down a little bit too, like I did. And then it was really the second piece called Sajni, 8 minutes and 7 seconds, that brought it home for me. And I feel a lot more relaxed than when I first came in here. So thank you, Aruj Aftab, Vijay Iyer, and Shahzad Ismaili, for an incredible record. I hope you'll check it out. Again, it's called Love in Exile. And so sadly, I just heard that my friend Tony Bellamy is not going to be in today doing his amazing jazz show. It is the 4th of July weekend, so folks are out of town and doing summer things. So we'll miss you, Tony, but I'm going to find one of the shows from his archives and throw it on here at noon. So if you are in the mood for some jazz after this, kind of bring you out of your coma that I've put you in, keep it locked for noon. It is a holiday weekend, so we're going to have a mix of restreams because we have 9 years of rich and interesting archives and folks coming in here live. So it's going to be interesting either way. So keep it locked on makerparkradio.nyc. Love that our website has been shortened to mpr.nyc. It's a lot easier, a lot less of a mouthful. So find yourself on mpr.nyc for whatever you're doing this Sunday. Find our free Maker Park Radio app, stick your phone in your pocket, and throw some headphones or ear pods or whatever on, and just keep us in your pocket while you're going about your day. So I'm going to play one more piece. All of that to say, since Tony is not going to be here, I don't need to give him a few minutes to set up. So I think I can go. Maybe I'll play a couple more. We'll see. But I want to get in as much of this amazing music as I can. I think it's just an amazing opportunity to get to be able to showcase some of this stuff that I don't know a lot of people who listen to it, you know? So this is kind of a party of one, and then whoever might be akin that's tuning in here. So I hope that you get something good out of it. I think I'm going to play you some Nabiha Iqbal next. This is makerparkradio.nyc and the Classicalish with Nutmeg Radio Show. But again, keep it locked for noon. I'm going to put some jazz on, maybe one of Tony's shows from a couple of years ago, because I say every time, and I truly mean it, because I have hung out with this guy during many a show. His knowledge of jazz and all of the genres within jazz, because it's like classical music, it's big, there's a lot going on. His knowledge is just really encyclopedic. His radio voice is amazing. He was on FM radio, I think, back in the 70s or 80s. Tony, if you're listening, and I'm wrong, I'm sorry, but yeah, man has a long radio career and just really knows his stuff. So his show is a delight. I kind of love having the classical, experimental, and then jazz kind of thing on Sunday mornings here at Maker Park Radio. So I hope it works for you too. I'm going to get into my next piece here. Thank you so much. This is makerparkradio.nyc and the Classicalish with Nutmeg Radio Show.

Okay, friends, that is me closing us down here in this anniversary edition of the Classicalish with Nutmeg Radio Show. The show just turned 9 years old, just like Maker Park Radio itself. So happy anniversary to us. I do hope that you will put August 1st on your calendars and come and join us for our 9th anniversary party here in Maker Park. Featuring art, featuring food, featuring Fishbone, Pink Shift, Cat Crash. Please follow us on the socials for a lot more information on that, and we hope to see you down here. But it was a gorgeous piece by American Laurel Hollow. The piece was called Earthbound, the record's called Atlas, and then prior to that, in this last set here, I played British Pakistani Nabiha Iqbal, who left a legal career to pursue music, apparently, and aren't we glad that she did, because that was a beautiful piece called In Light. The record is called Dreamer. And so that'll do it for me today. Again, if you hadn't heard, my good friend Tony Bellamy with his amazing jazz show, he's not coming in today. It's a holiday weekend, so I'm hoping that Tony's out there partying somewhere. But in the interim, I'm going to look through his archived shows because he's got a lot, and this show is amazing, and I'm going to throw something up for you from a couple years ago. From Just Coolin' by Tony Bellamy, so keep it locked here on MakerParkRadio.nyc at noon. We're going to have, as always, an eclectic, interesting, unexpected array and lineup of folks for you today. So this is an awesome way to spend your Sunday, awesome background, awesome inspiration. So I'm going to be back in a couple weeks, goodness willing. Hopefully my friend Mars and I, Mars of Edge Case, on Maker Park Radio, are going to team up and maybe do something kind of fun and collaborative for you in a couple of Sundays. We'll see if we can get it together because schedules and life. But all that to say, I hope that you are taking good care of yourselves and most importantly, taking good care of each other because it's a rough world and we need each other. So I'll see you in a couple of weeks.

0: Hello there. How are you today? I'm fine, thank you.
1: Who are you?
0: Who are you?
1: Who are you?
0: Who are you?
1: Who are you?
0: Who are you?
2: Every passing day, we become aware of many divisions within the inner circle of the self. Sometimes telling us of hopes unrealized and dreams that will not rest until they incarnate themselves in us. All the while we pull back, but they will not let us go. In soundless movement there floats up through all the chambers of his being, encompassing all the tongued cries from many selves, one word, God.

Yeah, what are you doing here? It's Demystify on Maker Park Radio. This is a show where every week, well, every 2 weeks, really, a person named Neil will host. This week it's me. I'm actually the host every week. And I played music. I was kind of digging into the old Neil Mitchell tape collection. Some of those. I'm not a big... You ever go to a movie and it just feels like the director just put all their music that they listened to in high school on the soundtrack? That always bugs me a little bit when a movie feels that way. And this set wasn't entirely that way, but there were definitely a couple of oldies I threw in. Like that last one, Dragon Lady, by the Geraldine Fibbers. Great little, I'm going to call it a rock opera, from the Lost Somewhere Between the Earth and My Home album that came out on Virgin in 1995. It seems odd that they were on a major label to me. Not that they're that crazy, but just doesn't, they don't seem like a major label kind of a band. Before that, we heard a song I've just been loving so much. That merry-go-round sounding thing was Cheerful Afternoon by a band called Roly Poly. And it's on a collection called Obscure Independent Classics Volume 4 that is compiled by musician Alan Jenkins. That volume came out in 2016. See, now that is not supposed to happen. I don't know why it changes on me, and then I talk about it, and it drives me insane. Anyway, those collections are wild, and something about the summery vibe of that one has just been reverberating in my head, and I couldn't wait to play it on the show. Sernubiqua was Chris Carter before that. Chris Carter of Throbbing Gristle put out an album in 2018 called Chemistry Lessons Volume 1 and included that track. Verna Lindt before that, a bit of a comeback last year for that Swedish artist. And a long one called Avant-Garde Parts 1 and 2. I like that she said, you almost made me crash my car. You shouldn't be so avant-garde. What a line. I love it. Before that, a song that just... They were basically like, hey, what can you do in a song? And they were like, well, you can do this. And they, every single thing, they were like, okay, check it off. We're going to do it. I love it. Ratbaki Batbaki. That loosely translates to... the night goes on, the conversation goes on. It was it was from a film called Namak Halal. Came out in 1982. Namak Halal means faithful, I believe. And it was Shashi Kapoor, Asha Bose, and Bappi Lahiri, who were the performers on that track. Soul Hole was the band At. That's the at sign, the A with a circle over it. That's from 2024. I think they have a new album or single out, or a new album coming out. That one was on Car Park. They're a Philly-Baltimore combination. I went back to the tape collection for King Missile from 1991, Story of Willie. When we had the wildfires, I kept thinking of the line from that song. He liked fresh air, but he went outside anyway. And I was like, well, I guess... It's going to play in my head. It's going to play on the Maker Park radio airwaves. Also on my mind was Heatstroke. So I played a track by that title. The Chats are the band. They're from Australia. And they had a record out in 2020 called High Risk Behavior. And that was on it.
Four in the Morning was Genius from 1974. Genius is a bold name for one thing, but it's also the name of an outfit put together by, I don't even know if it's an outfit, I think it's just this guy, Mochin Marafiotti, and he's from Argentina, and he put out an album in 1974, a self-titled album by an artist called Genius. That was him. It sounded like he was sampling porn films, but I'm not really entirely sure what he was doing. Whatever it is, it was really good. Tuning In, Tuning On was Kim Wilde from her self-titled album in 1981. And we started everything with a little intro called Morning by Decca, a New York City-based artist. That came out in 2020 on an album called Snakes and Birds. What can I tell you? I can tell you that we're almost there. The Fishbone Show in Maker Park is almost happening. It happens on the 1st of August. I hope you can attend. Pink Shift is opening, which is absolutely insane. Cat Crash is also on the bill. This is gonna be a great show. A very I don't really like the word eclectic, but this is an eclectic collection of artists. Speaking of eclectic, I don't like to describe my own taste as eclectic. That's why I don't like that word. But somebody did ask me what the theme of my show was going to be this week. Then I looked at the stuff I was looking to play, and I was like, there's absolutely no theme whatsoever. There's nothing that makes any sense at all. So this is the set, I think, that really indicated that to me. So here you go. Maker Park Radio, and this is what happens on Demystify.

This song is from me to you, Hank and Audrey. I feel that you're both finally happy now. And Audrey, I want to thank you for the wonderful party that you gave for me before you passed away. This is the song you told me was your favorite of all Hank songs. We miss you, baby.

Canada.

I wish I didn't make you sick. Now that's a topic for a song. I love it. Jackie Cohen. I think she's New York City based now, originally from LA. I don't really know. I'm not tracking her phone. I don't know where she is. But her song Make You Sick from 2018 and her Tacoma Night Terror Part 2 Self-Fulfilling Elegy album, that's a winner. Yeah, we kind of ended that set with some poppy songs after a set that was a little more chaotic, I guess. I don't know. Lone Wolf Party was Sputnik the Band. Their latest release, it's called The Cottage Sounds Volume 1 Global Positioning System. New album. That track also features Kendall Jane Mead. And that band, Sputnik, will be performing Saturday night in Brooklyn at Freddy's, if you can make that. Keeping with the pop, the pop really started with Floored by Signal Chain, Australian band. Put that out in 2025 on an album called Off in Spring. Del Dare Pierre Miché was Karush Yagmei, an Iranian artist, and that track has just been covered by one of the members of Habibi, Rahil, and we're going to be hearing that later, actually, that cover version, shortly, if things don't go off the rails. Don Mayen Sevjili was before that from LSD Orchestrasi, some Turkish psych rock from 1967. And before that was Divinations from Oracle Sisters. They're Paris-based, and I love the guitar in that song. Really nice. She Walks in Beauty was Jurjan Andriessen, a Dutch composer who put out 3 synth records, including one called The Awakening Dream in 1977. That track was on it. Bureau B has re-released it. The Great Unwind was from William Tyler. That was a long kind of ambient country track. It's from an album called Modern Country. William Tyler did the... he's a composer. He records for Merge on his own. He did the score for the movie First Cow, directed by Kelly Reichert. Possibly the greatest living American filmmaker, in my opinion. She's up there. I had a conversation about that last night, actually. And he was also in Lamb Chop and Silver Jews, but the most interesting fact about William Tyler is that his parents co-wrote the song Bobby Sue for the Oak Ridge Boys. That's when you brag about at parties, no doubt. How'd they come up with that? China Nights was Dick Curlis before that. Just an unexpected version of that song, as far as I'm concerned. I didn't really know that much about that song. It has been recorded a few times. The composer is Kiyu Sakamoto, who was the artist behind a huge hit way back when, called Sukiyaki. And this one, Dick Curlis just gives it a real interesting take with his deep vocals. I wrote down number 58. I'm not sure who got to number 58 on what chart with this, but somebody did. I don't know if it was Dick Curlis on the country charts. I was half-assing it on that one. Sorry. Can't give you all the facts. Trying to get through this, there were 2 other tracks in that set. One was called Hank and Audrey from Blaine L. Renninger. And it was from 2007.
Blaine L. Renninger was he's a member of the band Tuxedo Moon, and I heard him interviewed on WFMU this week, and I heard that track. I had never heard it before, and I just was like, I have to play that. It's so great. Just a real trippy country-inspired number. And then we started it all off with something new from Star Moles, who are Philly-based. Their track, The End, from an album called Highway to Hell. Hey, there's never been an album called that before, so it's a good title. Let's keep it going. The next track is from an artist who originated out of Akron. I feel like I've been playing some Akron music lately. Kind of been digging into some of it. And this one, I feel like I couldn't pair it with any other songs, which I know doesn't seem like an issue on this show because things just bounce all over the place. But for some reason, I couldn't make it work. So we're just going to start with this. And it's Jane Eyre and the Belvederes.

broke the mold. Somebody freed the slave. 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My jail stripes, they was black and white. Now we draped in confusing gray. Green chased all the blues away. Go to the show like we used to say. Like we used to say. Like we used to say. Like we used to say. Ain't no post-credits scene. We can all just leave. Credits just came and went, and we can all just leave. We've been here from April to August, we can all just leave. Ain't no post-credit scene, we can all just leave. I needed the structure, every ghost needs a buster. I see the void when I close my eyes, they said tall looking upward. It took all I could muster. I could go outside, I took a step and got flustered. I ran through every cuss word. Getaway car right outside, too much weight for the muffler. Scraped the curb like a buster. Ain't no post-credit scene, we can all just leave. The credits just came and went, and we can all just leave. We've been here from April to August, we can all just leave. I heard there's no post-credit scene, we can all just leave. Never gonna miss a start of a movie again. Never gonna have to tell an Uber to wait for like 5. I can watch what I wanna watch, nobody gets bored or ignored. I ain't never gotta deal with a passive-aggressive reply. Just

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This is new from Open Mike Eagle and Kenny Siegel. Before that, we heard Mr. Postman Wait by Standing on the Corner, also new, New York City-based artist. We heard that cover I was talking about, Del Rey Pierre Meche by Rael, who is part of the band Habibi. We heard Yum Yum from Sandra and Andres. Their names are almost reversed there. And we heard Tennis from Shunk and When I Was Young from Jane Eyre and the Belvederes. We're going to let Open Mike Eagle take us out. Thanks for listening. Made my day that you did.

0: so-called tough kids, hoods, or burnouts. Some into drinking or drugs. Others who aren't into much of anything at all, except heavy metal music.
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3: 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Hey, happy 4th of July. You're listening to Dirtbag Paradise on MakerParkRadio.nyc. And I am your host, flying solo today. My name's Terry, and doing it live, doing it by myself today. And yeah, it's a special day. It's the 4th of July. It's also the first show I'm doing as a divorcee. So I'm celebrating that today. I'm celebrating my own independence on the 250th anniversary of our great fair nation. So, I don't know how long I'm going to go tonight. I brought a bunch of records, and I'm going to keep playing them till I don't want to play them anymore, because Toby's tunes will not be following behind us. So it's just me, babe. So we'll see how long I can do this for, and how long I'm, I will certainly do 2 hours, so strap in for that. And yeah, hopefully if you like music in the heavy vein, you might make this part of your 4th of July celebration. So come on out. I've had a busy couple of weeks here. There's a lot going on in my world, so I'm just happy to be here and ready to light it up. I brought some sonic fireworks for you to listen to today. And I'm going to be lighting them off one by one in your direction today. So, I've got some new records that I've picked up on vinyl from various places over the last few weeks, and some new Bandcamp acquisitions that I'm going to be rolling out to you. We just heard one of those. Song we just heard was from a band called Century, Swedish band. Very great sort of traditional metal there. That was off their first record. And that was a song called The Fighting Eagle. Great, straightforward, pure heavy metal. And that was that whole set, really. Kind of pretty traditional metal that's on sort of the hard rock side of town. Previous to Century, we heard Saxon. Gave us a big teaser off of their first LP. Preceding Saxon was Manila Road. Street Jammer off of their first release, too. I always forget the name. Invasion. That's the title of it. As you may or may not know, I've been super into Manila Road lately, so you're going to keep hearing them on this show. And we let off the show with Exciter's Heavy Metal Maniac. That was kind of a short intro set there. I just felt the need to get on mic here, and I might do a little more mic breaks, perhaps, throughout this show, just to make it interesting for me doing it by myself. I have no one to talk to here, so. But actually, that's kind of good. I usually have a co-host, and I love having co-hosts here, but today feels a little bit special. Today's, as I've written in the subtitle graphic there, tea is free, so I am. I'm gonna play a new record that this is not a new record, but it's new to me, from again one of my favorite bands forever, a band called Dark Throne, and this is a track off of the Dark Thrones and Black Flags LP, and this is a track called Witch Ghetto. Enjoy it.

0: You, watching this at home, worship me. I command you, become my willing thralls and live eternally.
1: That's all for this edition of the People's Court.
0: Oh, the sweet, sublime feeling of complete obedience to your evil master. 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I command it! 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
0: Obey me! 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

0: I get up around 7, get on a bed around 9. Oh, yeah.
1: Mr. Brownstone, if you love Mr. Brownstone like I do, hopefully you love that little intro that I put together for the show. Hey, my name's Terry. Thanks for tuning in to a special 4th of July edition. Actually, it's really only special to me, I suppose, but I did not line up any America-themed programming or independence or anything actually relating to the actual holiday. But I am celebrating my own independence today, so I'm here solo, and I'm flying the show as I feel. You know, during the week, I am always scouring for music every week. So it's kind of cool to have both turntables, both decks at my full command here, you know, to roll out, the things I've found in previous weeks, previous months, and up to this very week, you know, stuff that I have found, mined from, time and space and funneled onto the show for your listening pleasure. Yeah, so we just heard a band called Malefic Throne. Brutal. Absolutely brutal. And what was the name of that song, Terror? That was Carnage of the Forgotten. Love it. Produced that. New Jersey Rockers. Attacker gave us the song Archangel off of the Sins of Man LP. Preceding that. Ooh, this got the tag of Fool's Paradise. Fool's Paradise. Dirtbag Paradise. Masterpiece. That was the Brain Bombs from Sweden. A song called The Slayer. We let off that set with Witch Ghetto. From Dark Throne. One of my favorite bands of all time. I'll probably even spin a little more Dark Throne before the night is through. Hopefully. Yeah, so thanks for tuning in. Thanks for supporting this show. You know, we've been doing this show for quite some time, and I love doing it, and I hope someone listens to it and enjoys it too. So that is my wish. You know, we had a crazy event here 2 weeks ago, but during my last show was the Future Roots Festival, which was outstanding. And the day before that, we had our screening of Hedwig, which, by the way, you should know this. On the 17th, we'll be screening film Salvation, which was filmed right here on Staten Island years ago. I have not seen it, so I'm excited to see what it's all about. Zoe has chosen this one, and I'm ready for it. So come out on the 17th. We're going to do it probably in the park again, I would imagine. And yeah, it's always a nice night. Bring a chair. Bring some money to buy some snacks and beverages for us, because that's, you know, the screening itself is free, but we get a little bit of money from selling beverages and so forth. So help us out with that. And then, of course, on August 1st, we have our station's anniversary extravaganza. Featuring Fishbone and a host of other exciting acts. August 1st, right here in the park, so come out and see that. Punk Rock Mini Golf will be coming up in the fall. Stay tuned for further information on that. Also wanted to shout out Mr. Ray, Naz Radiance, who does his show here, Channels and Winds. We got to see him MC karaoke down at Steiny's on Thursday, Carrie and I, and it was a time. It was a lot of fun. He is a hell of an MC, so if you like karaoke Tuesday nights, he's down at Hop. Thursday nights, he's at Steiny's, and he might even be elsewhere also on top of that. But those are the two surefire places to look for him if you want to have a night of, as he dubs it, high energy karaoke, and I agree. He brings the energy for sure. And speaking of energy, I'm going to play another record that I got out at Record Stop on Father's Day. I went to Long Island, and I went to this wonderful record store that used to be in Ronkonkoma when I was a kid. It has relocated to Patchogue, which is where my sister lives, and when I was out there on Father's Day. I stopped in, got a couple records. One of them was the Dark Throne record, which I played earlier. And the second one is going to be this one, a band called Undeath. Young guys doing it right now, and doing it really well. This is off their album that came out last year called More Insane. This track is called Dead From Beyond. I hope you enjoy it. Bye.

0: Where's Bill?
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0: Where's Bill?
1: I don't know who Bill is.
0: Bullshit!

0: 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Fruit!
1: I'm me, Fruit Brute, with my fruit-flavored cereal, Fruit Brute, part of your nutritious breakfast.
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Hey there, and welcome back to the show of shows. On your 4th of July, Dirtbag Paradise coming at ya. This is the Tea is Free edition. And I just want to celebrate the fact that I am now officially divorced. Forgive me for the little bit of catharsis that I'm doing here, but I think it's worth it. And, one thing I wanted to mention, too, is that, I started this show as a tribute to my brother who had passed away. So this whole radio endeavor that I've begun started with, being a tribute, essentially. And has continued from there. So, through this time period, of divorce, which has been long and grueling and lengthy. And, I wanted to take a minute to shout out some of the names and some of the folks that have really, really been instrumental in helping me through this really difficult time. And I'll start off with Harry Adamson, as you know, a friend of the show's here frequently. And Jimmy Adamson. And I wanted to thank them for their time and their love and their friendship through this. They've really been great for me. I want to thank Mr. Jay Blasso, who has been my friend since the first grade. He has been a regular phone call for me through this process and listened to a lot of my blubbering and so forth. So thank you, Jay. Thank you to my sister, Michelle, and my brother-in-law, Victor, who also have been very close confidants through this period. Thank you, guys. Couldn't have done it without your support, for sure, the connection. I want to also thank Mr. Jeff Mosher, my co-host here. Jeff Mosher has also walked this path with me, and thank you, Jeff. I want to also thank Kristen Wallace, the founder of Mako Park Radio. Again, he's been a confidant and a friend through this, as well as Tom. Mr. Adam Randall, who is also a friend of the station, friend of the show. Thank you, sir, for your lending me your ear. through this process, and I think those are the really big ones there, and anyone else who has listened to me talk about this topic over the years, as you know, it's quite traumatizing, but where the light is at the end of the tunnel, so thank you guys, and thank you for all these people, around me. So, in tribute, the last show I had Jimmy and Carrie here, and I did not have this song with me, and I made sure to bring it with me. This is their band, Weird Goo, and they have a kick-ass CD out now, professionally recorded. I think I played something off of their demo last time, which sounds kick-ass, but look them up on Bandcamp. Weird Goo, they've played punk rock mini golf, and hopefully maybe we'll get them again this year. Straight from Bayonne and Brooklyn. Enjoy this. This is a track called Malpractice.

by the hour. There's chaos in the streets. The National Guard cannot control the situation. In every borough of the city, from Brooklyn to Manhattan, from Harlem to Queens, the zombies are taking over. The governor has declared a state of national emergency and has asked the president for immediate assistance. The zombies are everywhere. There seems to be no way to stop them.

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0: Hey, just relax, amigo.

Hey, welcome back to the show. This is Dirtbag Paradise, and I'm Terry, and I am your host, and I am doing your 4th of July edition all by my lonesome here at MakerParkRadio.nyc. I hope you all are having a wonderful holiday, and hopefully you have a hot dog or have had a burger at this point. Because it's that kind of holiday, and hopefully you're getting ready for the fireworks. I've already been setting off the fireworks, and I realized I did a wonderful tribute in my last break, and I forgot to back announce my last set. My last set began with Undeath, Dead From Beyond off of the More Insane LP. Following that, Fulci gave us Genetic Zombification off of the Tropical Sun LP. Following that, Destruction gave us United by Hatred off of the Eternal Devastation LP. Ooh, yes, Mystic Storm gave us Shadow of Things to Come off of their split EP with Savage Master. And after that, we heard from the Savage Master side of that split. They did One Step Closer. And we ended that set with Metallica's Ride the Lightning from the album Ride the Lightning. And the last set, we just heard Mortician, Darkest Day of Horror, off of the album by the very same name. And I picked up that LP over at Record Stop in Patchogue, Long Island. If you're ever out there, check them out. Very metal focused, although they have everything, but they're very metal focused. Priest That's Exhumed gave us Festa Forever off of the Slaughter Cult LP. Priest That Power Trip gave us Crucifixation off of the Nightmare Logic LP. Previous to that, Demolition Hammer, NYC's own Demolition Hammer, gave us Epidemic of Violence off of Epidemic of Violence LP. Previous to that, the Bay Area's Necrot gave us Superior. And I was just realizing as that song was rolling out that I have seen Necrot 3 times. I saw them back in May. And they opened for Cryptopsy. Fantastic show. Bruce Zetz, Cavalera Conspiracy, gave us their re-recording of the Sepultura, Chirps of Doom. And we let off that set with Weird Goo, local heroes and friends, personal close friends of mine. Weird Goo, that track was Mal Practice. So, yeah, hoping you are all enjoying your holiday. I've been all over the place. I took a trip up to Buffalo not too long ago, last week, where I went to school. So I had a little bit of a walk down memory lane up there. I was up in town for the NHL draft, and I had a couple hours to spare to kind of run around the city and hit some of my old haunts, and that was a lot of fun. Toby was in tow, and he had a lot of fun as well. So yeah, that was my last weekend, and this weekend, this is what I'm doing, flinging the hits at ya. So what do I have? Ooh, I don't have. I gotta find something, and I don't have a person to lean on while I cue something. So, yeah. Well, maybe I could play. Yes. Maybe I'll play this. This is from Local Heroes, Tombstone. And this is off of the Victims of Vile Torture LP. This is a track called Fractured Souls, which is my favorite song on this record, I think. And I hope you agree with me. And here it is. Bye.

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0: To go after Old Yeller, he'll die without help.
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You're listening to Dirtbag Paradise on MakerParkRadio.nyc on the 4th of July, 2026. Holy macaroni, folks, we're here. And goodness Lord, I hope this heat wave is actually over today. After today. We just heard Solicitor from the Pacific Northwest. Solicitor gave us Spellbound Mist off of their latest release, Enemy in Mirrors. Previous to that, again, a combination English and Spanish outfit, Phantom Spell, gave us a track called Siren Song. Which I love that. I love that whole record. It's fantastic. Look them up. Phantom Spell. Previous to that, we had a Twin Spin from Judas Priest. Some Heads Are Gonna Roll off of the Defenders of the Faith LP. And off of the Ram It Down LP, we listened to Come and Get It. Through to that, Kiss gave us Sweet Pain off of the Destroyer LP. We let off the set with Tombstoner, Fractured Souls from the Victims of Vile Torture LP. So the sun is beginning to descend. I see some people walking and making their way towards the waterfront here. Some gentleman came up to my window here and pulled up his shirt and revealed to me his Virgin of Guadalupe tattoo on his chest. I guess Mexico must have won their World Cup match today. I didn't know they were playing, but they seem pretty pumped about Mexico. So good on them. And congratulations to Mexico. If they did, in fact, win, I'm not really aware. But, or maybe he's just anticipating a victory. I don't know. But go Mexico! One way or the other, our North American brethren. Yeah, I'm just going to keep going. I'm feeling good. This 2 hours sort of flew. So I still got some juice left. So I'm going to keep it going. And the next thing you're going to hear is a band called Glorious Depravity. From New York City, and they do a wonderful brand of old-school death metal, which I have a weak spot for, so I hope you dig on this, too. So, bye. I'm going to be here for a bit, so stay with me.

0: Tell the baby secret. 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
1: I want to tell you something.
0: It's almost unbelievable. Get Mattel's new baby secret so you can have fun keeping secrets together.

It is believed that eventually the victim of the Mary syndrome may even regress beyond the prenatal level, reverting to a pre-human condition of savagery and cannibalism.

Dateline, Northport, Long Island. A quiet community rocked by reports a teenager was dragged through these woods toward a late-night ritual of death. An eyewitness said the victim, Gary Lowers, was forced to pray to Satan as he was repeatedly stabbed to death.

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0: Hey, just relax, amigo.

Hey there, welcome back to the show. This is Dirtbag Paradise coming at ya on MakerParkRadio.nyc. And we're in overtime. But I decided I'm going to play a track off of every damn record I brought before I walk out of here. I'm getting there. And actually, it looks like it's going to storm any second. So I really ought to get on my horse. But yeah, quick rundown of what we just heard. That was Sanguisugabog. Minstrel Envy. Love that track off of The Tortured Hole, their first full-length OP. Priestex, a German band that I found this record. I don't really know much about them, but they're called Outrage, and their song was called D-E-L-O-S. Not sure what that stands for. Look it up. Here's that. Off of the Hell Awaits OP, that was Slayer, Clips of Eternity. Here's that. Yngwie Malmsteen off of the Trilogy LP, that was a track called Fire. And preceding that, Eternal Champion gave us A Face in the Glare off of the Raven Iron LP. Preceding that, Dark Throne gave us Burial Bliss off of the Arctic Thunder LP. And we let off the set with Glorious Depravity, NYCers, Strip Mind Flesh Extractor. What a great tune. I'm going to keep going here, so thanks for sticking around. Happy 4th of July. Hope you guys are out having a good time and enjoying yourselves. And I'm going to hopefully keep the vibes up. This is a track from a band called Possessed. And here it is.

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1: Well, only for something really good like eternal youth or a really nice car.

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1: All of it.
2: Hey there, everybody.
3: All right, calling it. If you hear the opening chords of this song, you know what's happening next. The end of the show. I've reached the end. I've played everything I brought. We just heard Ravens Break the Chain off of the All for One LP. Here's that. Accept gave us Neon Knights off of the Restless and Wild LP. Proves that. Van Halen gave us On Fire off of their first LP. Here's that. Overkill, Rotten to the Core off of the Feel the Fire LP. Here's that. Fulci gave us Duckface Killing off of the Duckface Killings LP. Wow, I'm using all these same titles. Proves that. Bolt Thrower gave us Blind to Defeat. Proves that. Frozen Soul gave us two. Frozen Soul into Assimilator. And we let off the set with Possessed, Storm Inside My Mind off of the Eyes of Horror EP. And thanks for listening. Happy 4th of July. Hope everybody is having a good one. Fireworks should be blasting off right about now. And I'm going to be blasting off myself right on out of here. So see you in 2 weeks. And yeah, we'll see you in hell.

Warning, this show may cause genre whiplash, or not. Honestly, I have no idea. Anyway, I'm Dia Fleury, your host, the dream girl who is evil, some may say. Welcome to Dizzy Days, where playlists have commitment issues just like I do, and genres are more like suggestions. Every other Wednesday from 10 a.m. to 12 p.m., we'll be bouncing around. Here's how it works. I pick the songs, and you pretend to trust me. Simple enough, am I right? Let's get Dizzy and Dazed on Maker Park Radio. Let's go. Right now, we're going to be listening to Dizzy VIP, because it's very fitting. So yeah, let's do that. Dizzy.

one of my favorite people, Altera, one of my bestest friends, showed me this song, and I was stimming with it for like a solid 3 hours on repeat. So yeah, enjoy this stimmy song at like 10 in the morning, just to wake you up a little bit, you know?

This is one of my favorite songs. You're about to hear one of my favorite songs. This is called I'll Believe in Anything from, who is this from? Oh my goodness, Wolf Parade. I love this song. It's so good. At least I think so. Yeah.

After this song, after this amazing song that's going to end in a few seconds, we have Idiot Heart from Sunset Rubdown. A very similar vibe, honestly. Also a very stimmy song that's been in my head on repeat. So yeah, pretty cool, pretty cool. And if you're watching the live stream, you get to see me like act out the songs like a weirdo. So yeah, enjoy that too.

So this is Ron Ross from Rammstein. It's German. You guys know this song, maybe. Next up, after this, we're switching gears a little bit, and we're playing my favorite song from Pink Shift. I'm not crying, you're crying. Speaking of Pink Shift, them and, let's see, who else? Pink Shift is next. Pink Shift, Fishbone, and Cat Crash are playing at Maker Park Radio's little park and stuff on August 1st. Make sure you get your tickets for that, because that's going to be a pretty cool show. I'm very excited for that. So yeah, next up we have my favorite Pink Shift song, as I'm talking over the current song, very much so. So yeah, enjoy that. We're going to have a little bit of a mood shift in a second, but enjoy the rest of this song. The few seconds that are left.

Again, that was Pink Shift, and you can see Pink Shift along with Fishbone and Cat Crash at Maker Park Radio on August 1st. Get your tickets for that. I feel like that's going to be a really good show. Yeah,

So we just listened to Freak by Bad Static, and that is one of my favorite bands in the world right now. Super riot girly. I saw them live at a queer like pride show in June, and they were amazing. So definitely check out Bad Static as well. Just check out everything. It's good. It's good, guys. I promise.

That was a little abrupt. Sorry about that, guys. Speaking of the show, August 1st at Maker Park Radio, this is Cat Crash, another awesome music people. Yeah. Enjoy.

Yep, my commitment issues playlist. Yeah, what about it? Enjoy some Iggy Pop. Right, Iggy Pop? No, Iggy Pop is featured on this. Yeah, Teddy Bears and Iggy Pop. I was right.

This song might as well be one of my anthems because I am in fact a weird girl, and this is Weird Girl from Mommy Longlegs. Yep, Weird Girl.

So we are halfway there. I hope you guys are enjoying Dizzy Days. I'm Dia Flurry, and right now we're listening to The Killing Type from Amanda Palmer. So that's cool. Maybe I am the killing type.

0: sex with you. 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I wipe my tears on my face.
1: Yep, this playlist has commitment issues. OMG. This is It's Only Sex from Car Seat Headrest. Super fun song. Yeah.

0: Well, now, we call this the act of mating, but there are several other very important differences.
1: You guys are going to learn that I like silly songs. We're a mess. We have some silly songs, some not silly songs. Let's enjoy the silly song.

0: Whoa.
1: What you know about vehicular maintenance?
0: Another dancey song, and then we're gonna have like a sharp right turn to something much more chaotic after this. But yeah, we're almost halfway there, guys. Thanks for tuning in. This is Dizzy Days with Dia Fleury, the Dream.

What did I tell you? The Commitment Issues playlist is real. We're taking a sharp right or left turn. I don't know my left from my right. With Scene Queen Tracksuit.

0: sir. Did you need help? 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
1: fuck your sir.
2: Well, I don't think that was necessary.

my Commitment Issues playlist is going to have a little bit of like a, not a full left turn, but maybe like a slight left turn, you know, a slightly different vibe is coming up next. We'll see.

This is Serotonin from Dexter and the Moon Rocks. And I'm Dia Fleury, the dream girl who is evil. And this is Dizzy Daze.

As this song is coming to an end, let me introduce the next song. The next song is Parachute from Hayley Williams. I've cried in my shower on the floor multiple times to this song, so now it's your turn. Haha, kidding, don't cry.

Slight change with Party For You from Charlie XCX. Yeah, this is like a vibey song. I usually don't like this kind of music, but I like this song because it's like very catchy.

So it is currently 11:37. We have a little more songs, a few more songs, a little more time. Thank you for tuning in to Maker Park Radio, and keep tuning in for the rest of my show and all the other cool shows. Yeah.

Little bit of a slow song, still nice. The song was on repeat in my headphones for a while, my little sad girl hours.

This is Mythologize Me from Eliza McLam. After that, we have 23's A Baby from Blonde Shell. I actually saw Blonde Shell when they only had like two songs out when they opened for like Suki Waterhouse a couple years ago. That was also a pretty good show. I'd love to see Blonde Shell again, honestly. I need to look into that.

So Blondshell is actually having a show November 6th at Terminal 5. So I might go to that because that's kind of close to my birthday. That could be a little birthday present to myself. Well, you have to spoil yourself, guys. Go to all the shows you can.

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Why else would you be here?

It is 11:47. We have a few more minutes until our next show starts. That's exciting, guys. Well, it's not exciting because I'm having fun and I like dancing around and stuff, but the next show is going to be cool too. So yeah, make sure you stay tuned for that as well. And let's enjoy these last couple of songs.

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So it's going to be a little bit of Whiplash, but, you know, my Whiplash Commitment Issues playlist, guys. Yeah.

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The second to last song. Oh my goodness. Just like that, our music identity crisis is coming to an end. With one more song after this, thanks for tuning in. This has been Dizzy Days. I'm Dia Fleury, the dream girl who may be evil. I'll see you in 2 weeks. Until then, be weird, be kind, stay dangerous, and enjoy these last two songs. Yeah.

Okay, here comes our last song, Dream Girl Evil from Florence and the Machine. This has been Dizzy Days. I'm Dia Fleury, the Dream Girl who is evil. And you're listening or watching Maker Park Radio. Enjoy this last song and stay tuned for the next awesome show.

That was Dream Girl Evil from Florence and the Machine. This has been Dizzy Days at Maker Park Radio. I'm Dia Fleury. Thanks for tuning in, and I'll see you in 2 weeks. Make sure to tune in to our next awesome show. Bye, guys.

8, 9, 10, 11, 12, 13, 14, 15, 16, 17, 18, 19, 20, 21, 22, 23, 24, 25, 26, 27, 28, 29, 30, 31, 32, 33, 34, 35, 36, 37, 38, 39, 40, 41, 42, 43, 44, 45, 46, 47, 48, 49, 50, 51, 52, 53, 54, 55, 56, 57, 58, 59, 60, 61, 62, 63, 64, 65, 66, 67, 68, 69, 70, 71, 72, 73, 74, 75, 76, 77, 78, 79, 80, 81, 82, 83, 84, 85, 86, 87, 88, 89, 90, 91, 92, 93, 94, 95, 96, 97, 98, 99, 100, 100, 100, 100, 100, 100, 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
0: This is Staten Island Locals. I'm M. Casey, and this is my special guest, Ava Roberti.
1: I'm Ava Roberti.
0: Yay! Ava just came back to this amazing island from many countries, and now I'm not lonely anymore.
1: Yay!

0: I don't know how these some of these songs are gonna blend together. So we'll see how that happens.
1: We did it by vibe.
0: Yeah, that last
1: It was
0: song
1: vibe.
0: was Victory by Strega Nona.
1: It was awesome.
0: They just played like their first show in like a year or something, and I love them. So now we're gonna play Rabid by Dead Ends. Requested a lot. Here it is.

0: That's kind of funny transition. But that was Rocky Billup.
1: Rocky Billup.
0: Gino.
1: Yeah, that was good. I used to be in class with Rocky Billup. He was really good back in class, I think.
0: Oh, I was in class with Rocky Billup.
1: I think he needs to perform on Staten Island.
0: I feel like Gino, like there has to be like a pizzeria named Gino's on Staten Island.
1: That would be an awesome music video idea.
0: Play at Gino's.
1: Rocky Billup, if you want to film a music video at Gino's Pizzeria, make sure we get a credit.
0: Is there not like a, there has there to be is. A spot named Gino's?
1: It's my Pathmark. I mean, ShopRite. I mean, Stop and Shop?
0: You're the just one naming. I mean. No, you're just no, naming no. supermarkets.
1: There's one that it used to be
0: Costco.
1: Pathmark.
0: Oh, no. ShopRite. Oh, it used to be Rite Pathmark.
1: Oh, it's on CBS. Forest.
0: What?
2: It's on Forest.
0: Okay.
1: Anyway,
0: more songs. Yay! Yay.
1: This is
0: Beaming by Age Without Decay.

0: I don't want to lie. I can't tell the truth, so it's over.
1: I love you.
0: Too late. I don't love you anymore.

0: That was 10 by Broken Kitchen Table. I've always wanted to see them play. There were so many times I'm like, I missed the show. And then now I'm not tapped in, so I don't really know when they're playing anymore. Please play soon so I can go.
1: That was my first time hearing them, but I liked it. That was a long song. It was
0: Yeah,
1: good. I enjoyed
0: but it was
1: every single minute of
0: good.
1: it.
0: But it was good. Shout out to Lunchbox Riot. I love that you guys screen recorded us. That was a pleasant
1: That was
0: surprise.
1: really
0: I was like,
1: funny.
0: wait, I was tagged in something. Oh my God,
1: It was a good song. I like Director's Cut. That's another song I've never heard. And now it's going on my playlist. The magic
0: me
1: of
0: when I go
1: radio.
0: to a Riot and I bring my lunch box.
1: I love riding with my
0: With my
1: lunchbox.
0: lunch bag. So yeah. Time to play some more songs.
1: Yay, songs!
0: Yay! I'm gonna play Inside Out by Modern Day Machines. Courtesy of Dara Kelly, who recommended this song from Ireland. And then afterwards, I'm gonna play Yearn by Blood Burgundy because Dara is the biggest yearner that I know. Here it
1: Yay!
0: is.

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I myself don't quite know where I fall in that circle.

0: Hello.
1: This is Ava's portion of the show. Ava, take it away.
0: Okay, lock in. This is not a song by a Staten Island band, but it did play in a Staten Island place of work. So we can play it on the show. Thank you. This is Fabienne by a French band. And Jean, I don't know. We're playing
1: it. Read it.
0: Now I'm nervous.
1: Read
0: and
1: it.
0: And Jean de Poitrine. Okay, I hope it's good.

0: Reginald by Goondads. Next, I'm going to play some of the heavier songs, and some of them I didn't listen to before because I didn't have time, but they just gave a heavy vibe from not hearing them. So if they're not heavy, that's okay because we love them anyways, because they're all from Staten Island.
1: Yes. Why are you looking at me like that?
0: I need to look at somebody, and there's nobody else here. This is Urgy Care by, wait, no. Well, it's first I'm going to play Pearl by Dolores, and then I'm going to play Urgy Care by The Worser Parts, and then some Gutted, and then some RBNX, and then some Curious Volume. Very highly requested. Because they also have a show this weekend, yippee, at Hub 17 on Saturday.
1: So
0: And
1: exciting.
0: I'm going. You want to come?
1: I'll be there.
0: I'm going. Yay. Okay, this is

0: So sorry. My brain just turned off. Amazing songs. I love listening to them. Ava was just telling me the plot of Wuthering Heights.
1: I just watched it.
0: And so that's what all of that was.
1: If anyone saw me doing that.
0: Yeah. And you know, these songs are a perfect background to all of it. We're just, you know what? 30 minutes left of the show. Ava's a guest. Special night. We're just going to play random songs that come to our minds.
1: Yes.
0: And that first song is picked by Ava. Introduce.
1: This song is Circadian Rhythm, Last Dance by Silver Sun Pickups. I've been listening to this my entire trip abroad. And now I brought it home with me. Just kidding. I knew it beforehand, but it is one of my favorite songs ever.
0: Speaking of your trip abroad, when you came back to Staten Island, what was the first thing you noticed? This is Staten Island Locals Go.
1: First thing I noticed on Staten Island, the sun was out.
0: Kind of crazy.
1: Because when I left, it was that big-ass snowstorm.
0: Yeah.
1: And it was cold. I left a while ago.
0: Well, I mean, it's still cold, but...
1: It is still cold, but it's like spring. It's like, nobody wants to kill themselves anymore.
0: It's getting there.
1: Yeah, people are outside.
0: I need to get a sunburn again. On my birthday was March 8th, by the way. Put it in your calendars. that was like the first sunny day. It was 80 degrees, and I got a sunburn.
1: It was beautiful. I sent the sun for
0: a good friend. That was my gift. So, yeah. More songs.
1: Anyway, Silver Sun Pickups.

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1: Yay.
0: I'm M. Casey, and this was Ava
1: and
0: Birdie.
1: I'm Ava and Birdie.
0: And we love playing all these
1: local bands.
0: Local bands.
1: And it almost feels like nothing's changed at all.
0: Bastille. And
1: Fortune. No, Foster the People. That's the album. Mm. Damn it.
0: Anyways, thank you so much for listening to Staten Island Locals. And follow us on Instagram at Staten Island Locals on Instagram. And I updated the website. If you want to see the website, link in bio.